things beneath the waves. Now I get to ride on the airwaves. Always an eclectic congregation of artists, songs, and sounds in the Church of Birch. No exception to that today. Aloha. Is your searching?

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1: All right, this is it. Now listen up. It's time for a little bit of musicology. Now you're listening to the Oka Boys. It's the Sunny Coast Sensation. 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

Okay. Half hour into this October 13th Congregation of the Church of Birch. I hope you're having as much fun at it as I am. A few alohas to some of my long time and lovely listeners. Ms. Teeny and Mr. Jorge Perez Rubio in Piedmont, South Carolina. Howdy, y'all. Not howdy. Aloha, y'all. My core four. And then some guests. That Brooklynites one actually was for all of this crew. My sister, Alik Smith, and her bestie. One of her besties on the planet is Brooke Henderson, a true Brooklynite. And then some. Brian, if you're listening. Fred, if you're listening. Let's see who else. Mr. Matthew Gibson in Atlanta, Georgia. Percy Young in Seattle, Washington. And Miss Hillary McGregor in Seattle, Washington. Wait, I think I might have messed up. Anyway, let's go back what we have been listening to. But before we do that, I am going to let everybody know about the Maui Choral Arts Association. The Maui Choral Arts Association, Seabury Hall, and Wave of Harmony Foundation presents the Voce 8s in Let's Fly Away for one night only, Thursday, November 5th at 7 p.m. at Seabury Hall in Makawao. The Voce 8s is an internationally acclaimed vocal ensemble, 2023 Grammy nominee and 2026 Opus Classic winner, bringing an evening of live a cappella music to Maui. Maui Choral Arts Association invites the community out to Seabury Hall for this special musical presentation. For tickets and information about it, you can visit mauichoralarts.org. All right. I kind of flubbed the beginning of this show administratively. I thought the computer was capturing me tracks, and it wasn't. AI wasn't working for me. Blimey. All right, let me slide over to the other microphone that's more conveniently positioned for this matter. Testing, testing. Can you hear me? Okay. We started the show with a little birthday song for Mr. Ray Mayron. I don't think that was actually captured in my show, but that was, of course, the Beatles. After that, we had Daphonix doing Enter the Sideshow Groove into of the same band's sake, Ease My Mind. Into Bondi doing Fight for Peace. We transitioned out of that into a little Outcast doing So Fresh and So Clean. And I mixed that in with Dirty Water and Joel Spencer doing Little Woman Off My Mind. Had that good blues vibe that I thought would flow well with that. And also Oka, which is Oka Gets You High. And then I blended the Outcast back on in at the end. A little Outcast sandwich for you. And for those of you listening, there is a Mother Funkin' line in there that, you know, if you don't actually read the lyrics, you might mistake for something else. But if you're interested, read the lyrics. And from there, we went into Sean Lee and Pedigree with Squeef doing kinda sleazy reggae vibe. Into Soul Coughing doing the Brooklynites. The Brooklynites. I sounded like I said a U there. And then that was followed by Ghosts of Room, which is actually Mike Dowdy of Soul Coughing. Thought they lent themselves well together. Into the Black Keys version of Lonely Boy, mixed slightly with the Avners version of the same song. Underneath me right now is Laurie Anderson doing Sharky's Night, but of course I hear the drone of William Burroughs in the background talking about something profound, probably heroin related. But all great minds have their vices. Okay, heading into the top swing of this hour. We'll see where it goes from here, but I expect it'll be fun. Always an eclectic congregation of artists, songs, and sounds in the Church of Birch. No exception to that today. Aloha.

You know it. Always an eclectic congregation of artists, songs, and sounds in the Church of Birch, which of course means that you are tuned to listener-supported Mano'o Radio, KMNO, broadcasting live from our penthouse studio here in Old Vailuku Town, Maui, Hawaii, at 91.7 FM terrestrially and streaming anywhere on the planet with a good Wi-Fi or Ethernet connection. 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Gosh golly, what a great and nifty little tool to have. All right, let's talk about the last half hour of music we have hopefully enjoyed. I know I have. Last I was speaking underneath me was Laurie Anderson doing Sharky's Night, followed by Alessandro Rizzo doing I Got Soul. That was an Ian Britt remix off of a Sean Lee produced album. After that, we had Leisure slipping away. That transitioned into Ween Your Party, into Gold Tooth doing Spiral, into TV on the Radio, Not Radio on the TV, doing Will Do. It's from 2011, the Nine Types of Light LP. Next came Wolf Alice. That one's going out to my friends over on Molokai. That would be Joyce and Butch, Lisa and Dave. So good hanging out with y'all. And the Gooey Duck Reunion. After that, we had Kias. That one's going out to my boy, Mr. Percy Young, who suggested that. That had some good... That actually inspired a couple tracks that I had not considered that are going to come up here. We'll see. Similar vein. But before we get to my next bent of what I think will be fun musically, let's talk about some great supporters of Mana'o Radio, including Annie and the Orphans, Automatic AV Installation, Rodeo General Store, Rick Strini Ceramics and Glass. Hope you're listening out there again today, Rick. 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Okay. Shoots. Let's see where we go from here. Before I move on, I want to say again, thanks so much to the generosity of Maui Hands and Blue Ginger. This show, Church of Birch and Jetstream with Mr. Ray Mayron, are made possible. 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Mahalo to both of these fine businesses for supporting Mana'o Radio. We truly appreciate it. All right. Let's see what we got. What do we got? Okay, yeah. I got some things in mind. I'll keep them. There we go. Yes, Marcy, I am on the air right now. And I hope you're listening. And I just got my tickets to go halfway across the world and check out some really cool things underwater. Yes. All right. It's a big aloha to all the listeners out there. Heather and the Haiku Homegirls. Oh, hey, ladies, I got you in the first hour.
a little bit. Hope you're listening and sending lots of love. Heather, I love seeing that picture of you in studio with DJ L and his killer bees. And, Ashley, that reminds me. I'll say a preemptive aloha to Marlon. I hope you're doing all right out there, Marlon. All right, let's get back to it. Always an eclectic congregation of artists, songs, and sounds in the Church of Birch. Let's see where that metal vibe got us rolling. Yeah, right. Check this out. Oh, no, that's not the one I wanted. There we go. We're going to go from there to there to that. All right. There we go. Yeah, let's keep the metal vibe a little bit. We'll see if we can make this work.

Oh, yeah. Gonna sneak in here for just a moment to let everybody know that our mission here at Mana'o Radio is to bring people together in a shared love of music. We believe music has the power to inspire, make you feel alive, and build personal connections. I can say this is all true. We also believe in offering our listeners a truly eclectic mix of music. On Mana'o Radio, you'll hear a huge variety of musical genres that you will not find on commercial radio. All of our playlists are personally curated by our passionate and knowledgeable DJs. We also believe in doing all we can to support local musicians and the Maui music scene. At the end of the day, music is at the heart of everything we do. And on that note, please check out our website. You will find up in the upper right-hand corner, Music Tonight. That is our partnership with Backlight Buddha Studios and broadcasting far and wide all of the live musical happenings happening here on Maui. So check that on out. It is very easy to use. All right, let's see where this is going to go from here. Always an eclectic congregation of artists, songs, and sounds in the Church of Birch. Hopefully you're finding that to be the case here on Mushroom Tuesday.

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goes. 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Oh, snap. Okay, let's go back through the music we've been listening to. But before we do that, I'm going to give a big mahalo to both Maui Hands and Blue Ginger. They are the two underwriters that make this show possible today as the Church of Birch and every Tuesday typically as Jetstream with Ray Mayron. Happy birthday, Ray. Hope you're listening and hope you're having a fine day wherever you might find yourself. You can find more information about each of these fantastic underwriters at MauiHands.com and BlueGinger.com, respectively. Mahalo to these fine Maui businesses for supporting Mana'o Radio. We could not do it without you. We truly appreciate it. Let's see. Okay. Going back to... We pretty much had a full hour of music there. I try not to interrupt much. You know, we all have our different styles. My notion is I let the music do most of my talking. And we started the hour. Actually, this does require some explanation. We started the hour on a bit of a metal kick. And, you know, metal doesn't make it into the Church of Birch often. But today, on the heels of the last hour, we had some Public Enemy with... actually, we had some Caius from my friend Percy, which had that metal vibe, and I took that into the second hour with Metallica playing Funeral for a Friend. That's an Elton John composition, of course, that they performed actually at a tribute to Elton John and Bernie Taupin. They were awarded the Gershwin Award for American Songwriting. And a fantastic concert was produced by PBS. Metallica performed that very version that you heard, which I then took into a little Public Enemy with some Anthrax. And I went a little metal. Happens. From there, we went into Portugal the Man doing Canick and Soft in the Beginning, Metal in the End. There's a through line there. From there, we got a little 80s. Got a little weird synth sound. Pop music again. My brother from another mother, Mr. Percy Young, inspired me on that one. And that was Pop Music by M. Into Yaz doing Goodbye 70s into some of Situation. And then I blended in. I brought some funky 80s into that with some Prince doing Let's Work off of Controversy. And then a live version of Play That Funky Music White Boy from the LA Forum back in the day. It's outstanding. From there into Mr. John Batiste from New Orleans, Louisiana, and his Big Frida remix of his composition Freedom, followed by another couple New Orleans musicians, Trombone Shorty doing Nervous, and of course Dr. John with Maui's very own Lucas Nelson doing their version of Walk on Gilded Splinters. It's a good version. They do it justice.
Then we dropped into a couple versions of Suzy Q, Tony Joe White's, and Lemons. I kind of blended them together. Wilson Pickett was just underneath me with Engine Number 9. And 99.5%. All right, that gets us current on the music. Let's see if I have any more business to address on my production schedule. I think I am pretty clean here. Let's look. Let's make sure. It's good to be sure about anything you might be up to. All right. Well, this is a good intro into our third hour of this 13th of October Congregation of the Church of Birch. Got some really good live music coming up for you from a performance that I saw in early August. But we'll let this ride for now. I'll check back in a little while. I've got another hour before Jerry Valdrez and Hawaiian Steel comes in. You're going to want to stay tuned for that. An excellent show with some fantastic Hawaiian music across the board. Hawaiian Steel, slack key guitar. And, yeah. KMNO is where you want to go and stay once you're there. Always an eclectic congregation of artists, songs, and sounds in the Church of Birch. No exception to that.

truly enjoyed it. Being back in the hot seat, as the illustrious Gail Lewis likes to say. A few shout outs. Chef Evan, aloha, my brother. Ms. Marcy, aloha to you. Can't wait till you two are both together listening to church again. And a few other folks who found it to be agreeable in that manner. Let's see, going back to what we have been listening to for the last little while. Starting off around the 4 o'clock hour, we had Grace Potter doing her version of I'd Rather Go Blind. That was off of the Muscle Shoals Ensemble. Fantastic album. Then we dropped into, we stayed on the female vocalists for a good 4 tracks there. The Tedeschi Trucks Band live from Red Rocks, Colorado, August 1st of this year. Doing Ohio into Machine Gun, Ohio of CSNY fame, Machine Gun of Jimi Hendrix notoriety, into Angel from Montgomery of Mr. John Prine Famoso, into Sugary of Garcia Hunter. Love. That was quite a run there. And amazing to see live. After that, we dropped into Waylon Jennings doing Gold Dust Woman. Seemed apropos out of Sugary. Followed by Johnny Blue Skies doing Don't Let Go off of Mutiny After Midnight from this year. If you don't know that LP, take note and check it out. It's good from start to finish. And I think that Johnny Blue Skies and Waylon are kindred spirits. I think they went well next to each other. After that, we had Island Jewel doing Green River. That is, of course, a CCR composition. Shout out to John Fogerty. We also had Susie Q earlier in the lineup. So apparently it was on my mind. Underneath me right now is his Golden Messenger doing New Grape. All right. About 8 more minutes before Jerry Valdrez and Hawaiian Steel come on in to give you, I believe, 3 hours of amazing music. So don't move that dial. I'll say aloha before I cut on out of here, but hope everybody is having a great Tuesday. A few other shouts. Chuck and Tara in Northern California, Grass Valley. A few Oregon folks, Aaron and Mary up in Eugene. Scott and Katie in Eugene, Thomas and Sandy out in Durango, Colorado, and all my other OCF fine folks sending much love, much love, much love. Aloha.

right. Until next time, signing off on this seventh congregation of the Church of Birch. I'm not sure when I'll be back, but it's certain I will be. Always an eclectic congregation of artists, songs, and sounds in the Church of Birch. Hopefully that is what you have experienced today on this fantastic listener-supported radio station. Proud to be part of. Aloha.

0: Well, aloha. The time now across the Hawaiian Islands is 5 o'clock p.m. And you're tuned to listener-supported Manaʻo Radio, KMNO, Wailuku, Maui, Hawaii, at 91.7 FM and streaming worldwide at manaoradio.com. 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And I'm your musical host, Jerry Valdez, and I thank you for joining me live and on the radio today. And mahalo nui to Birch, who has just left the studio after an afternoon of great music on Church of Birch. And Hawaiian mele and steel guitar is coming up your way. However, it is now time for the feature story news reports, brought to you by Alice McDermott and the team at Mercer Advisors, a wealth management firm. And Mercer Advisors has been serving individuals, families, and business owners since 1985.
1: From Feature Story News in Brussels, I'm William Denslow. Police in New Delhi have detained senior cockroach Janata Party leaders for the second time in 3 days. The detentions come amid a wider crackdown that saw around 2,000 protesters held across the capital over the weekend, as the party demands the resignation of India's chief election commissioner over the deletion of some 130 million names from voter rolls. Neha Punia reports from New Delhi.
2: They were here for more than a month when they demonstrated and demanded the resignation of India's education minister over an exam leak scandal. And they were successful in, you know, getting that resignation. And that's why, in a lot of ways, ideologically for the Cockroach Janata Party, this protest side also has a lot of, holds a lot of weight. And what we saw on Tuesday was, two senior leaders of this Gen Z movement trying to scale barricades. They reached Jantar Mantar, which has been heavily barricaded and protected for nearly 2 weeks now.
1: Around 90% of French universities are blockaded or closed Tuesday as the country's student protest movement continues. Thousands of high school pupils, university students and teachers are marching in cities across France, demanding a roughly $11 billion boost for secondary schools, while the government says it's deployed 3,000 substitute teachers to the worst affected schools. The march in Paris is headed towards the official residence of the Prime Minister, with demonstrators demanding the government do more to address their concerns. Ross Cullen reports from Paris.
3: This morning, we had another round of mobilizations, blockades, trash cans and rubbish bins once again piled up outside high schools by the students standing on top and making their voices heard. Hundreds of schools were closed this morning.
1: The IMF has issued a slight upgrade in its economic forecast for 2026 as a result of strong investment in AI, offsetting the energy crisis from the ongoing wars in the Middle East. However, it's also warned the global economy's resilience to withstand new shocks is nearing its limits. Stuart Smith reports from London.
4: The International Monetary Fund, which produces a world economic outlook twice a year, says its latest forecasts show growth rebounding next year, with inflation coming down. That's good news, but the IMF warns economies that import energy that aren't benefiting from AI technology growth will face the most difficult outlook. And it cautioned its forecasts could change with a further escalation in conflicts, new trade tensions, and any reassessment of the economic benefits of artificial intelligence. Stuart Smith, London.
1: And the Trump administration has called for the country's ambassador to Greece to resign. Kimberly Guilfoyle, the one-time fiancée of the president's son, is alleged to have asked a donor to pay off a credit card bill in exchange for White House access. From bureaus worldwide, this is FSN.
5: With FSN Spotlight, I'm Simon Marks. We are going to continue digging into the growing instability in the Red Sea after yet another Houthi attack on Saudi Arabia's main international airport in Riyadh. Why are the Houthis, Iran-backed proxies based in Yemen, choosing to act now? Dr. Elizabeth Kendall is an Arabist and Middle East expert and president of Girton College at the University of Cambridge.
6: Well, the Houthis are pitching it as a retaliation for a blockade by Saudi Arabia of their ports and airports in Yemen. But in fact, the Saudi blockade had been de-escalated, had been significantly loosened over the past 4 years since a truce had kicked in. So there's got to be something else going on here. And I think it's that this is a good moment for Iran to mobilize the Houthis, because their other proxies, Hamas, Hezbollah, the Assad regime, all of these are either gone or are significantly degraded. So the Houthis are its best card, and this is a moment that it needs to put maximum pressure back on the United States in retaliation for maximum economic pressure against it. But there's also Houthis. The Houthis have their own reasons for escalating now, and that relates to money, power, political influence and leverage, and ultimately political recognition as leaders inside Yemen.
5: Tomorrow, what is America's involvement in all of this?
1: The main news again. Police in New Delhi have detained senior cockroach Janata Party leaders for the second time in 3 days. The detentions come amid a wider crackdown that saw around 2,000 protesters held across the capital over the weekend. Around 90% of French universities are blockaded or closed Tuesday as the country's student protest movement continues. And the IMF has issued a slight upgrade in its economic forecast for 2026. And that's the latest feature story news. William Denslow reporting.
0: And the feature story news report is brought to you at 7 a.m., 12 noon, and 5 p.m. every Monday to Friday. 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Well, the current weather conditions here on the island of Maui at the Kahului Airport, we have a few clouds in the sky, 77 degrees Fahrenheit. The wind coming out of the northeast at 13 miles per hour. And tonight we are having isolated showers and breezy and then partly cloudy with a low of 73.

Well, welcome again to Hawaiian Steel, the program that features the Hawaiian guitar masters from the past to the present. And I'm your musical host, Jerry Valdrez, and my show is underwritten by the Law Office of Harvard Steely, LLC. 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Mahalo nui loa to Maui attorneys Peter Horowitz and Lauren Tilley for your ongoing support of Manaʻo Radio. Well, it's Kanikapila Tuesday, and if you are just paohana, are you going home or maybe even holo around? I thank you for listening in. And if you are on the road, please drive with aloha. Take your time and be mindful of others. And if you are already at home, underneath the mango tree, in the patio, or on the back porch, just sit back, relax, and listen to the music and memories of Hawaiʻi. Alright, we're going to start off our show with, we're going to go all the way to London, England, and feature steel guitarist Martin Wheatley doing a song by George Gershwin called The Fascinating Rhythm. And we're going to feature some Martin Wheatley playing his Hawaiian steel guitar for you, some Kikakila, Fascinating Rhythm.

Como mai, and welcome to Hawaiian Steel, a musical program featuring Kikakila and Kihoalu, the Hawaiian style of playing the guitar. Listen and enjoy the sweet, lush, harmonious sounds of the gentle strings. It brings back memories of backyard jams, luau hulas, and kanikapila with ohana and friends. And I'm your musical host, Jerry Valdres, coming to you live from Wailuku, Maui, Hawaii, on Manaʻo Radio, KMNO 91.7 FM on your radio dial. And we are at the bottom of the hour. The time now across the Hawaiian Islands is 5:30 p.m. And we just completed our first set of songs for you today, and you just heard all the way from Honolulu, Oahu, Kumuhula, Ke Aloha Kalama, doing a song written by Lena Machado called Pua Mamane. And this song was written by Lena Machado about her hikes, going hiking up to Mount Waialeale with an uncle of hers on the island of Kauai to see the beautiful Mamane flower in bloom. And again, Ke Aloha Kalama on vocals and ukulele, and Herbert Hanawahine on the Hawaiian steel guitar. In front of that, all the way from Tokyo, Japan, we have Slacky guitarist Agnes Kimura doing for you a song written by Patrick Glandeza called E Hula Mai Oe. The song says, Come and Dance Hula with Me. Again, Agnes Kimura from Tokyo, Slacky guitarist, and accompanying her, Elena Kaka on the Hawaiian steel guitar. Ahead of that, we had Danny Kalauava Stewart doing a steel guitar instrumental for you called Lovely Island of Hawaii. And Danny Stewart was a steel guitarist and band member with Andy Iona and the Islanders. And later he played with Alfred Apaka and Lena Machado and also Augie Gupo and the Royal Tahitians. Again, Danny Kalauava Stewart doing Lovely Island at Hawaii. And let's see, right before that, all the way from Hawaii Island, we had Darlene Ahuna doing a beautiful song called Ku'ule. The song says, My beloved, I call to you, come to me. We feature Darlene Ahuna, and this is from the album called Bridge Between Generations. We have Ken Emerson on his National Tricone Hawaiian steel guitar. And just before that, we had Eddie Kamai out in front of the Sons of Hawaii, doing a song called Waipio Valley Song, written by Sam Li'a Kalainaina about Waipio Valley on Hawaii Island, its beauty and famous places, the home of the ancient Hawaiian chiefs. And as always with the Sons of Hawaii, we had David Feed Rogers on the Hawaiian steel guitar. And we opened up our show all the way from London, England, with Martin Wheatley doing a fascinating rhythm song by George Gershwin. And we feature Martin on his Hawaiian steel guitar. All right, well, this time I'd like to give a shout out to you listening today from Napili all the way to Lahaina, from Ma'alaya to Kihe, and from Wailuku to Kahului. Mahalo for tuning in to Manaʻo Radio. And for those of you from Makawao to Kula, Paʻia to Hana, from Mauka to Makai, and all points in between, thank you for dialing in. And finally, a special shout out goes to you joining us via internet live streaming and listening on demand from the neighbor islands to the US continent to Europe, Asia, and around the world. Mahalo for listening in, and aloha to you. Now we will continue with more Hawaiian music for you and more steel guitar, but before we get into our second set of songs, I would like to tell you about the Maui Choral Arts Association. Well, the Maui Choral Arts Association, Seabury Hall, and Wave of Harmony Foundation presents Voce 8 in Let's Fly Away for one night only,
Thursday, November 5th at 7 p.m. at Seabury Hall in Macau. 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The Maui Choral Arts Association invites the community out to Seabury Hall for this special musical presentation. Again, that's on Thursday, November 5th at Seabury Hall at 7 p.m. For tickets and information, visit mauichoralarts.org. All right, we're going to return now to playing more Hawaiian music for you and mele to soothe the soul. Thank you for making me a part of your day. I'm so grateful to be here with you on Mana'o Radio. All right. We're going to start off this set, and we're going to go all the way to Madison, Wisconsin, and feature a contemporary steel guitar player, Crystal Rupenthal. And he plays the National Tricone as well, the resonator guitar. He's going to be playing at his Hawaiian Steel for you on a song called Don't Stop Loving Me. Beautiful instrumental and more Kikakila for you.

0: Aloha mai kako. And we are at the top of the hour. And the time now across the Hawaiian Islands is 6 o'clock p.m. And you're tuned to listener-supported Manaʻo Radio, KMNO, Wailuku, Maui, Hawaii, at 91.7 FM and streaming worldwide at manaoradio.com. 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And the song honors the people and unsurpassed beauty of magnificent Waiehu Maui. And this group consists of two brothers, Kahikini and Kahikina Juan, and Kamale and Kamaehu Kava'a. And we feature Casey Olson on the Hawaiian steel guitar. In front of that, we had Rudy Wairata out in front of the his band, the Menya Moiria Minstrels, doing an instrumental for you on his steel guitar, a song called Tickling the Strings. And Rudy Wairata is known as an Indo-Dutch steel guitar player. He moved from Ternate, Indonesia, and he moved to Holland. He played with the Kilima Hawaiians and again the Menya Moiria Minstrels. And he brought Hawaiian steel guitar throughout the Netherlands and throughout Europe in the 1950s and 60s. All right, before Rudy Wairata, we had Bill Akamuho and his group, the Nautical Hawaiians, doing White Ginger Blossoms, song written by R. Alex Anderson, Avapuhi Keʻokeʻo. And Bill Akamuho played with the Nautical Hawaiians in the U.S. Navy Band, and the leader at the Royal Hawaiian Hotel. And during the war, he entertained troops, in the military troops, with his group, the Nautical Hawaiians. And on this particular track, we feature Peter Dillingham on the Hawaiian steel guitar. And let's see, just before that, we had the king of Hawaiian steel guitar, Solomon Hoʻopiʻi Kaʻaiʻai, doing for you a Farewell Blues. And in front of Saul, we had the multi-talented Oana Salazar doing for you the Hula Blues, song written by Sonny Kunha and Johnny Noble. We feature the multi-talented Oana Salazar on vocals, Hawaiian slack key, and the Hawaiian steel guitar. And in front of that, we had Danny Kuaʻana and the Islanders. He did for you E Kuʻule, My Darling, a song that he wrote himself. And Danny Kuaʻana was originally part of the Islanders with Andy Iona. And then later on, he played with the Harmony Hawaiians, also with Lonnie McIntyre. And on this particular track, we had a Bernie Kaʻai Lewis on the Hawaiian steel guitar. And just before that, we had Dixon Kaʻaihui McIntyre, also known as Dick McIntyre, with his group called the Harmony Hawaiians, doing a song written by Bina Mossman called Kaleponi. The song says, "I'm going to California, and when I get back, we'll be married. What do you want me to bring to you?" Again, we have Dick McIntyre on the Hawaiian steel guitar, backed up by the Harmony Hawaiians. And we opened up this set all the way from Madison, Wisconsin. The contemporary steel guitarist Crystal Rupenthal doing a song called "Don't Stop Loving Me." Well, good evening and welcome to Hawaiian Steel. I'm your musical host, Jerry Valdres, playing Hawaiian music for you, featuring Kika Kila, the enchanting Hawaiian lap steel guitar, and Kehualu, the Hawaiian style of tuning and picking the slack key guitar. And Hawaiian Steel is made possible and underwritten by the Law Office of Horovitz Tilley, LLC. 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Hawaii music from Maui, going to places far, far away. All right. Well, today we have a special guest in the studio with me, and we're going to talk story a little bit, and I want to introduce you to let's see, Kona Piliahi. Kona Lau. And welcome to Manaʻo Radio. Kona, how are you today?
1: Feeling good, Uncle Jerry. Thank you. And thanks, Manaʻo Radio, for hosting this.
0: All right. Well, we're here today to tell all of the lovers of Kikakila. We have a very important announcement to make to let you know. And let's tell them, Kona. Go ahead.
1: Coming up this Saturday, if you're interested in the Hawaiian Steel Guitar, there'll be a festival held at the Shops of Wailea on the, what side of the island is that?
0: The south side, yeah.
1: South side.
0: Is that the Wailea Shopping Center, yeah?
1: Yep, Shops of Wailea.
0: Oh, Shops of Wailea, I'm sorry.
1: Yeah.
0: And this, what date is it going to be?
1: The date is October 17th, this Saturday.
0: Saturday,
1: yeah.
0: Okay. And what time does it start?
1: The time starts at 3 p.m. to 6:30.
0: Okay. And this is a Ho'olaulea concert, is that correct?
1: Yes. Bringing together Maui steel players and other steel players around the islands too.
0: Now, I understand that the festival is brought to you by Haimele, the Hawaii Institute for Music Enrichment and Learning Experience. And what is it? Does it cost anything to get into the festival?
1: No, the good thing about this festival is it's actually free and open to the public, and childs and keiki can all come down, even grandparents. So it's open to the public, free.
0: Okay. Well, let's, who's all coming to the festival? I know we have some players from Honolulu, yeah?
1: Yes, I know Mr. Bobby Ngano will be gracing us with his
0: presence. Oh, the great Bobby Ngano.
1: Mr. Bells himself.
0: Okay.
1: And of course, Alan Akaka's will be hosting and
0: Alan, okay. And I understand that he's bringing some of his students. I think it's a Kui Joy, Ipoy Lindsay.
1: Ipoy, yeah.
0: Yeah, and Isaac Woodward, yeah.
1: Yes.
0: And for those of you who were at the Steel Guitar Festival last year, you may recognize them. They played last year at the festival. Now, I understand that we have some, I know you're a Maui Steel Guitar player, but we have other Maui Steel Guitar players, yeah?
1: Yes, Maui Steel players representing Maui will be Mr. Joel Katz. And of course, you, Mr. Jerry Valdez.
0: Okay.
1: And also Russ Carr.
0: All right.
1: We'll be representing Maui as far as steel players.
0: Yes. Well, I'll be there playing with my band, the Kikakila Band. And so I'm glad we have four different Maui steel guitar players to share Kikakila with the audience. And you know, when you come down to these festivals, you know, all the players are accessible. So you can always, you know, come up and talk story with us about whatever you want to talk about, our tunings, our playing, or whatever. And we're going to have a great time there at the shops at Wailea. So
1: yes.
0: You know what? Let's give the listeners a taste. I'm going to play three songs actually. First, we're going to start off with Joel Katz from Maui, doing a song by R. Alexanderson called Soft Green Seas. And then we're going to feature Bobby Ngano doing the classic Hawaiian, the classic steel guitar solo called Sleepwalk. And then we're going to end up with Ellen Akaka doing for you Danny Stewart's beautiful song called Whispering Lullaby.
1: Wow.
0: Okay, so let's start off first with Joel Katz. We're going to play three players that are going to be performing at the Maui Steel Guitar Player. Here we go, Joel Katz with Soft Green Seas.

0: right. Well, you just heard Bobby Engano doing the classic Santo and Johnny, A Sleepwalk. And before that, we had Joel Katz from Maui doing for you Soft Green Seas on his Hawaiian steel guitar. So we're back on live in the studio, and I'm sitting here with Kona Lau, one of the steel guitar players. How are you today, Kona?
1: Feeling good, Uncle Jerry. Got to check out the studio for the first time.
0: All right. And awesome. So Kona is going to be one of the Maui players playing at the Maui Steel Guitar Festival this Saturday. Yes. So Kona, can you tell us about, now first of all, you're from Maui or you moved to Maui? Or?
1: I moved to Maui. I've been up here about 8 years, I think now. I'm originally from Kaneohe, Oahu.
0: Okay.
1: Born and raised.
0: And what area of the island you live at right now?
1: Beautiful Wailuku, nice and cool.
0: Okay. And do you have a job during the daytime? Or
1: yes, I'm a painter by trade, so uh-huh. My music stuff I do after that.
0: Okay. Now let's talk about your music. You play steel guitar, yeah?
1: Yes, I play steel guitar.
0: And your style is from the famous the Rogers family.
1: The Rogers family is my grandpa and grandpa's family, and pretty much adopted name that our family carried.
0: Okay, so now you play in the style of the Rogers family?
1: Yes, I play in that, I guess, that Rogers style.
0: Okay, and now we're talking about Pete Rogers from the Sons of Hawaii and Benny Rogers from Genoa Keawe.
1: Yes, and George Pop Rogers would be Pete's dad.
0: Right.
1: He played with a band, Melelani Serenaders.
0: So. Okay, and Ron?
1: And Uncle Ronald Kanahele. He's also a Rogers, too. That's Pete's cousin.
0: Okay. And so you folks have this very distinct style of playing kikakila. Am I correct?
1: Yeah, I think so. A little bit.
0: And what tuning do you folks play?
1: From what I play is basically an E tuning. We call it a Rogers E. Almost like a E7, I guess. Yeah, you would say. And then Uncle Pete, they tune a step down almost from the E, the original Rogers E, so it kind of turns in a D for him.
0: Yeah, because I understand that Eddie Kamai had all of the instruments tuned down one step.
1: That's what I heard too, so
0: yeah,
1: makes sense now.
0: But the like when you listen to Genoa Keawe records with Benny Rogers, he's playing E, yeah?
1: Yeah, E440, yeah.
0: Okay, so just to make it clear, Pete Rogers is your uncle.
1: Yes, Pete Rogers is my uncle, my mom's brother.
0: Okay. And so Benny Rogers is what?
1: Oh, like a grand uncle, I would say. Okay. My grandpa's brother. Yeah.
0: Oh, I see. Okay. And so, and I know that the Rogers family, all the steel guitar players all play that Bakelite, the Rickenbacker Bakelite steel guitar.
1: Yes, we favor that Bakelite.
0: And is that what you play?
1: Yes, I play a over the back Bakelite, meaning the strings go over the back end of the bottom of the guitar.
0: Okay. Does it have a particular tone that you like?
1: I would say, like, if you listen to the Sons of Boy or Feet's recordings, it's with this Bakelite with the strings over the back. But I preferably play Bakelites with the strings that go through the body. For me, it's easier to hit the bells, I guess.
0: Right. So you play a lot of harmonics?
1: Yes, some harmonic.
0: And then a lot of those clunks like Feet plays?
1: Yeah, pretty much clunking and... Yeah, real in the pocket playing, I guess.
0: And just for my clarification for the listeners, you know, the Rickenbacker Bakelite has a tailpiece.
1: Yes.
0: And so you're saying that you prefer the Bakelite without the tailpiece.
1: Yes, which is
0: the strings go through the body.
1: Through the body, yeah.
0: Okay. And so now I know that on Maui you were a steel guitar player with Al Nip's band, Maui Jam.
1: Yes, when I first moved up here, Al Nip was graciously enough to just, oh yeah, come jamming. So I got my start just filling in with groups up here.
0: Maui Jam?
1: Yes, Maui Jam band.
0: And then you also play with the Slacky guitarist. What was his name?
1: Oh, yes. His name is Kemoka Hawaii. He's a Slacky artist out of Maui.
0: Right. And I know that he hosts George Kahumoku's Slacky show, yeah?
1: Yes, true.
0: And so do you play with him down there?
1: On a few shows, they'll request a steel player. And then, yeah, I played, last year we played one show with them.
0: Okay. And then, aside from that, you play with other pickup bands?
1: Yeah, I got maybe about two other bands that I play, mostly house parties and Hawaiian music.
0: Okay. So, you know, before we move on, we're going to hear a song by Maui Jam, and we're going to feature Kona on the Hawaiian steel guitar, and we're going to do for you a Poe Toa Nihau about the soldiers of the Nihau during the World War II. And we're going to feature Sharon Baledoy on vocals and Oli, El Nip on the Hawaiian Slacky guitar, and Barakona right here on the Hawaiian steel guitar. So here we go with Poitoa on Ni'ihau.

0: Well, it's Conica Pillow Tuesday, and I say a warm mahalo for tuning in. And if you're going up country, you're coming into town and cruising on the south side or driving over the Pali, welcome to Hawaiian Steel. Lucky you live Hawaii, Maui, no Kauai. And we are at the bottom of the hour. The time now across the Hawaiian Islands is 6:29 p.m. And we're in the studio live with Kona Lau, and we're talking story about his playing steel guitar and about the upcoming Maui Steel Guitar Festival. And you just heard Maui Jam doing Poetoa o Nihau, featuring Sharon Balidoy on vocals, El Nip on the Hawaiian slack key guitar, and brother Kona Lau on the Hawaiian steel. 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All right. We're going to get back now to our live interview with our brother Kona Lau. Now, Kona, I understand that you just got back from the mainland. Is that correct? That you went to a steel guitar festival in, was that in Austin?
1: Yes, it was in Austin, Texas, and it was honored to have Uncle Feet Rogers inducted into the Steel Guitar Hall of Fame, which is based out of Austin.
0: Right.
1: Mr. Mike Scott, yeah.
0: Right. So Feet was inducted into the Steel Guitar Hall of Fame.
1: Yes.
0: And you went up with Alan Akaka?
1: Yes, Alan Akaka was there, and Uncle Bobby was there.
0: Bobby Ngano.
1: Yes.
0: And did you folks have a chance to play on stage?
1: Yes, they played a few sets, and then Uncle Bobby actually played a tribute song for the induction.
0: Right.
1: Yes.
0: Now, at the Steel Guitar Festival, it's unlike the ones here in Hawaii, because Steel Guitar Festival in the mainland is pedal steel guitar.
1: Yes.
0: That's what they mostly play, right? But then they also have a separate room for the lap steel guitar players. Is that correct?
1: Yes. This year, they made it like a main thing. It was steel, whether it be pedal, dobro, and they had all different rooms for those different type of guitar playing, but basically steel was the common denominator for.
0: Wow. And how many days was it? Was it one day or
1: what? It was 3 days. I got in Thursday and I left Sunday, and it was basically at the Marriott indoors. So
0: you got to talk story about steel guitar for 3 days, eh?
1: For 3 days, you just talk steel to every guy in the corner. You don't know anybody, but you guys know about steel, and you just start making friends.
0: Oh, that's what I want to do, man.
1: Yeah, it was so cool. Was
0: all right,
1: really
0: but
1: cool.
0: the coolest thing was that the Steel Guitar Hall of Fame inducted your uncle.
1: That was pretty cool, and not only Uncle Feet. There's 7 Hawaiians in there: Saul Ho Pi, David Kili, Joseph Kekuku.
0: I have Dick McIntyre.
1: Yeah, Dick McIntyre.
0: Freddie Tavares.
1: Mm-hmm.
0: Barney Isaacs. Yeah.
1: So that's cool because it's a worldwide Hall of Fame. Yeah, so there's steel players from all over.
0: Right. So yes. you went to Austin, Texas to accept the induction of your uncle on behalf of your family.
1: Yes. Originally, my mom was supposed to go, but due to some health issues, they opted for me to go. So I was like more than like, yes, I signed up for that real fast.
0: All right. All right. And so now I heard that also at the Steel Guitar Festival in Austin that they announced that the Steel Guitar Hall of Fame is moving to Hawaii.
1: Yes, that was a big surprise because Allanuck, nobody really knew. And it's been in Texas all these years, I think from 78 when Jerry Bird started it. So the coolest thing was like they wanted it to come back to Hawaii because they figured this is was the birthplace and it should go back. So Hawaii's looking forward to the steel museum over here with all the plaques and inductees in it, along with steel guitar artifacts and records and all anything you wanted to know about these Hall of Famers, you'll be able to see.
0: And also about the history of Kikakilo.
1: The histories from Joseph Kekuku all the way up. So like, and he's inducted into the Hall of Fame too. So they will all come back to Hawaii. Like,
0: all right.
1: It was pretty cool.
0: Well, I'm looking forward to having that steel guitar Hall of Fame brought to Hawaii. And for all of us can go and enjoy the history of Hawaiian steel guitar, as well as the different players who've made it, who've been inducted into the hall, especially the Hawaiian players. Now, when you say Hawaiian players, there's a lot of players from the mainland who play Hawaiian steel guitar, but they're not from Hawaii.
1: Yes, I just mentioning basically islanders got inducted, which is the difference. Yeah.
0: Yeah. Right on.
1: So cool.
0: All right. Well, you know, Kona is here to talk story about, well, not only his own playing and his family playing and the Steel Guitar Hall of Fame, but more importantly, we wanted to remind everybody about what's coming up this Saturday, Kona.
1: Yes, at the Shops of Wailea, it'll be the Maui Steel Guitar Festival. And this is included with steel players from Oahu and Maui.
0: And that's October 17th, yeah?
1: October 17th, Saturday, and it starts at 3 p.m. to 6:30.
0: Okay. And Kono, just for our audience, what time are you going on?
1: I'm going on, let's see, 5. I think we gig at 5:45 to 6:10.
0: And what group are you bringing with you?
1: I'll be bringing guys that I play music in the backyard style with.
0: Okay.
1: So literally just put the band together this last 2 weeks.
0: And Maui musicians?
1: Yes, Maui musicians.
0: Okay. All right, and for your information, my group, the Kikakila Band, is playing last at the Steel Guitar Festival. We go on at 6:15 to 6:45. All right, well, Kona, that was good fun talking story with you about your steel guitar playing and your family style of playing and Feat's induction into the Hall of Fame. So what I'm going to do is I'm going to start off this set with some Sons of Hawaii and Feat Rogers. On a song that I really like called He Punahele no Oe. And we're going to hear Feat Rogers' beautiful, beautiful harmonic and bell-like tone on his Rickenbacker guitar. And then after Feat, we're going to play one more song by Kona so you folks can hear his playing. And then after that, Alana Kaka, who was also going to be playing at the Maui Steel Guitar Festival. All right, well, mahalo. Kona, for coming by.
1: Yes, mahalo to Jerry for having me on this show. I mean, I look forward every Tuesday listening to the Steel
0: Radio. Right on. Okay, here we go now with Feat and the Sons of Hawaii. He Punahele no Oe. And we have Moke Ale out in front on this on vocals. And Feat on the Hawaiian Steel.

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And both of these guitar styles are rooted in Hawaii and are at the soul of Hawaiian music, played sweet and simple, moment to moment. So take off your slippers, open a door, and come inside. And we are at the top of the hour. The time now across the Hawaiian Islands is 6:59 p.m. And you just heard from Andy Ayona and the Islanders, featuring Andy Ayona on the Hawaiian steel guitar, beautiful song called Carefree. And let's see now. Before that, we had Dennis Pavao doing Pua Lili Lehua by Kawena Pukui and Kahuano Lake. And this song was written, Pua Lili Lehua, written for Kahuano's Lake wife, Mikey Ayu Lake, the lily flower. And we feature Dennis Pavao on vocals and Kalama Ko'anui on the Hawaiian steel guitar. And in front of that, we had Alan Akaka, who will be playing at the Maui Steel Guitar Festival. And he did a beautiful instrumental song written by Danny Kalauava Stewart, who played with Andy Ayona's Islanders, song for you called Whispering Lullaby. And ahead of that, we had Maui Jam with all the way from Lahaina, Maui, with Al Nip out in front on lead vocals and Hawaiian slack key guitar. And they did for you Manu Kapalulu, song written by the Queen, Lili Uokalani. And this song talks about the quail who is making too much noise. And it's basically about too much people gossiping. Yeah, we had Kona Lau on the Hawaiian steel guitar. We opened up this set with the Sons of Hawaii, with Moke Ali out in front doing He Punahele no Oe, You Are a Favorite One of Mine, song written by Albert Nahalia. And we featured David Feed Rogers, who's just been inducted into the Steel Guitar Hall of Fame on the Hawaiian steel guitar. All right, now before we continue with more Hawaiian music, Mana'o Radio would like to take this time to recognize and acknowledge our major supporters, including the Kitty Love Collective on behalf 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All right, let's get back to some more Hawaiian music. And this time we're going to start off with George Kuhl and the Paradise Islanders doing a song for you called Na'ali'i, about the chiefs of old Hawaii. And we're going to feature the steel guitar player Charles Opunui. So here we go with the Paradise Islanders, Na'ali'i.

Oha hiahi. Come inside and welcome back to the final set of music with Hawaiian Steel, the program that spotlights the Hawaiian guitar masters from the past to the present. And we are coming to you live from Manaʻo Radio, KMNO, 91.7 FM on your radio dial. And I'm your musical host, Jerry Valdres. Thank you again for tuning in. It's Kanikapila Tuesday. And for those of you who are winding down from a long day, mahalo for tuning in and sharing your time with me. And you just heard the beautiful falsetto voicings of Joe Keawe doing for you a song written by John K. Almeida called Pua, Le Pua Keni Keni. Beloved lay of the Pua Keni Keni, my adoration and delights. And you heard Joe Keawe on vocals, Johnny Almeida on background vocals, and mandolin, and on the Hawaiian steel guitar, Benny Rogers. And in front of that, we had Mahi Beamer doing for you a song called Paniyao. And this was written by Mahi's grandmother, Helen Deshay Beamer, about the beach home of Al and Annabelle Ruddle on the Kona Coast, the beauty and splendor of the coastline. And Mahi Beamer on vocals, and Jules Asi on the Hawaiian steel guitar. And right before that, all the way from Paris, France, we had Cyril Lefebvre doing an instrumental for you called La Valsu Sarbekov on the Hawaiian steel guitar. And in front of that, we had Mike Kava, Slakie guitarist, doing Ku'upete by Kaveno Pukui. The song says, my pet donkey is stubborn and likes to eat rocks. We have Mike Kava on vocals and Hawaiian slack key, Greg Sardina on the Hawaiian steel. And ahead of that, we had Dennis Kamakahi, formerly of the Sons of Hawaii, doing Wahine Ilikea, about the fair-skinned woman seen in the mist of the mountain cliffs at Molokai. We feature Dennis Kamakahi on vocals and Hawaiian slack key guitar. And prior to that, we had Le Guitar Magique featuring Gage Hollybosch. This group is also from Paris, France, and we featured Gij Hollybosch on his steel guitar playing Ringin' and Twistin'. And we opened up this set with George Koo and the Paradise Islanders doing Na'ali'i, song written by Samuel Kuahivi that honors the famous chiefs of old Hawaii. And George Koo played at the 1916 Chicago in Hula Show, and he stayed in the mainland on the East Coast and toured up and down, ended up playing music in Washington, D.C. And on this track, we feature steel guitarist Charles Opunui. All right. Now, before we continue with our show, I'd like to take this time to tell you about the Maui Improv and the Maui Improv opportunities. And the Maui Improv is a 501c3 nonprofit creating opportunities to improvise on Maui. 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All right, we're going to return now to our final set of our music for you on Manaʻo Radio. And we're going to start off with the Sons of Hawaii doing for you Kanaka Vai Vai. And as always, we feature David Feed Rogers on the Hawaiian Steel.

And we are back, live and in the studio of Manon Radio. And we ended our final set of songs for you. You just heard the master of touch and tone, Jerry Bird, doing Honolulu March. Before that, we had Lena Machado doing Uluwehi o Ka'ala, song by Kaniho Maole, thinking about one's lover and missing the loving arms. You heard a yodeling with the Harmony Hawaiians, Dick McIntyre on the steel guitar. And we opened up our final set with the Sons of Hawaii, with Moke Ali out in front, doing a song written by John K. Almeida called Kanaka Vai Vai, about the travels of Jesus. A rich man asked Jesus how he can attain the kingdom of heaven. And as always with the Sons of Hawaii, we had David Feet Rogers on the Hawaiian steel guitar. Well, I'm Jerry.

Hawaiian Carpet One, and Ceramic Tile. Lineage Restaurant, Outdoor Living, Wong Leong Kuchia, LLC, and Teddy's Bigger Burgers, and of course, Kathy Collins and Barry Shannon. And without their support and yours, we at Manoa Radio couldn't do what we do. Mahalo. Well, we're all pumped for this week. Thank you for tuning in to Hawaiian Steel, a Hawaiian music program featuring Kika Kila. And I want to thank my guest, Kona Lau, for appearing with me today on my show. And don't forget, this Saturday at the Shops at Wailea, the Maui Steel Guitar Festival from 3 p.m. to 6:45 p.m. Now, I certainly hope that you've enjoyed the music that I played today as much as I've enjoyed playing it for you. And mahalo to the kind folks who have called into the show today to share their good thoughts and stories with me. So until next time, stay safe, mahalama pono, and be good to each other. And more great music is coming up next on Manaʻo Radio. This is Jerry Valdez, and I will see you on the radio next Tuesday from 5 p.m. to 8 p.m. with more Hawaiian music from the motherland of the steel guitar. 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
1: Aloha ia oi, and if you're wondering how come you're not hearing the lovely, sexy voice of Dorothy Betts, it's because she's not here tonight. Oh, wait. Instead, you have me, Mr. Richard, a.k.a. Buck. Say hello, Buck. Hello, Buck. That's got that out of the way. Mickelson, and I'm here with the Hawaiian History Moment discussion and digression session without Dorothy Betts. Gosh darn it. I hate it when she's not here because I don't know anything about this board, and I'm always afraid I'm going to push some button and blow the whole station up in a gigantic fireball and wipe out half of Wailuku. But since that's not likely, probably what's going to happen next is okay. At any rate, so here we are with the Hawaiian History Moment, and I'd like to thank the underwriters of this show, the Dorothy Betts Show and the Hawaiian History Moment, the Rainbow Acres Cactus and Succulent Nursery, probably the best place to hang out in upcountry Sunday, in upcountry Maui. Beautiful scenery, beautiful plants. I've been going there since Martha Stewart had a show on television. That's how old I am, and that's how long they've been there, where I used to get chicks and hens and make all kinds of little garden things and cool stuff. It's a beautiful place. And the Intuitive Home LLC, who's, I can't give you the number, I don't have it written down. Anyways, they're the sponsors of the Dorothy Betts Show, which includes the Hawaiian History Moment, which I'm doing tonight solo and in duress. Anyways, so before we get started, I'd like to digress. Happy birthday to Ray Mayeron, who is one of the astounding supporting members of Mana'o Radio, both on and behind the mic. And it's his birthday today. And while he's on the far side of the world having a good time, I'm wishing him the best of all days. I don't know, is it still Tuesday night in Spain? Anyway, happy birthday, Ray. We thank you for all the wonderful things you do for this radio station. And we love you very much. So tonight we have, surprise, surprise, Hawaiian History. It must be Tuesday. And we have episode number 632. There was mourning and lamentation. And if you recall last week, we covered the smallpox epidemic erupting in Honolulu. And so we'll have some more on the smallpox epidemic, and then we'll discuss life in Honolulu under smallpox. And so let's see if I can get this thing going. The Blue Peters at the fore, and Satlanvir de Hunair, and let's get this road on the show. Is it going to go? Oh, number two. No, number one.
2: My name is Richard Mickelson. We continue this series, sharing Hawaiian history with Kai Ko'o, Rough Sea. The inspiration for these stories is from Bob Krause's Hawaii Maritime Chronology. Using his notes and sources, we have formulated this series to tell the story of Hawaii. Smallpox erupted in Honolulu in May 1853, and although a strict quarantine was declared, it was too late. On Thursday, another case was discovered, and on Friday, a house at Honuakaha on the south side of town became a receiving station for smallpox patients. On Saturday, the fire marshal, the Ilamuku, acting under orders from the government, set fire to the house where the first patient had been removed. People in town from other islands went to see it burn, and then returned to Maui, Hawaii Island, and Kauai, where they broke out themselves and spread the disease to these islands. Some went to Ko'olau, Ewa, Waialua, Waianae, and the Waialae beaches. Everywhere there was mourning and lamentation. The disease spread through the row of houses on the northeast side of Mauna Kea Street, seaward of the infected house, and spread to many areas of Honolulu. More Hawaiian history is available Tuesday night at 8:50 p.m. on the Mana'o Radio Hawaiian History Moment Discussion and Digression Session with Dorothy Betts. Hawaiian History Moment episodes can be viewed on Buck Mickelson's and Story of Hawaii Museum's Facebook pages. Mahalo to Eddie Tanaka and to Vince Esquire for playing the music behind the Hawaiian History Moment.

0: Beneath the forests of these sacred valleys awaits the riches and treasures of our ancestors past. And their intention to our future is to embrace our Aina, to sacrifice the labors of our bodies to this great land of Ka'eleku. Mahalo e nā kupuna, me ke aloha palena ole.
1: And so there you have it, smallpox. It was a terrible disease. It still is if you don't have immunity like so many of the Hawaiian people didn't have. Smallpox originated in cattle. And since there were no cattle in Hawaii until Vancouver, who introduced the cattle in, 1790-something, the Hawaiians had never had a chance to build up an immunity to it. And so it affected them terribly. And it wiped out a big chunk of the population. And in Shoal of Time, Gavin Dawes continues his report. Last week we read an excerpt from his book, Shoal of Time. I think I mentioned that. I don't know. I don't listen to myself. In Honolulu, he said, life fell apart. The produce markets emptied out. Fresh beef could not be found anywhere. No one trusted pork or chicken from native farms. Fish and vegetables were served only with great trepidation. Workers and domestic servants disappeared. Hawaiians left the town by hundreds. The healthy to get away from the loathsome disease, and the sick to escape what they knew not. They went into the hills and into the country districts to wait out their time, and they spread the infection without knowing it. Or they took to boats and canoes in defiance of the health commissioner's orders and headed for the outer islands. Those who stayed in Honolulu, death was all around. Yellow flags hung in the doorways on every street, and the legal columns of the Polynesian were filled to overflowing with attorneys' announcements winding up the estates of Hawaiians who had committed their property, but not their person, to Western ways, who had bought title to their lands and made out their wills, but had not been vaccinated. Teams of wagon drivers patrolled the town, picking up the sick and dead. Bring out your dead! And among these workers were six seamen who were jailed after the riot of 1852, and they and their fellow wagoneers became so hardened to death that they were able to stop at a tavern for a drink, leaving their load of corpses outside. At the height of the epidemic, 40 or 50 bodies were being buried each day at Kaka'ako, and before the worst was over, more than 1,000 corpses were packed into the ground there, many of them laid on their sides to save space, in graves just wide enough to admit a body, and only 3 feet deep. Public meetings were held a few days later, and 7 resolutions were forwarded to the Privy Council calling for the burning of contaminated housing, improved vaccination, and the appointment of volunteer leaders to take charge of preventative measures for each district of Honolulu. These were bad times in Honolulu, and I'm glad I wasn't there. Although, I don't know. You know, the cattle was domesticated in the Mideast, I believe it was, or Asia, like India. And over the millennia, Western people had built up a resistance to smallpox. They even had a vaccination for it. But it was still a very damaging disease in Europe and in Asia. But in Hawaii, there was no immunity. And so they were in a heap of trouble, Jethro. That's all I can say. Meanwhile, in the week that was, we're in the month of Okakopa, as Bingham pronounced October, or the Hawaiian month of Ka'aona, which just started. And that's the traditional month in the season of Ho'oilo, the wet season. And today, on October 13, where is that? Yeah, make sure. On October 13, in 1896, the Republic of Hawaii gave Queen Liliuokalani a full pardon. Oh, that was nice of them. Following the overthrow of the Kingdom of Hawaii, a failed rebellion led by Robert W. Wilcox. He was an interesting character. He was a rebel. He had been educated in Italy, and according to the Bayonet Constitution, was forced to come home and discontinue his education. He was in a military school, and he came home and applied his knowledge to rebelling against the government, first against Kalakaua and then against the overthrowers and the Republic. And he led a rebellion, and Queen Liliuokalani was imprisoned on charges of treason. They allegedly dug up some rifles that were buried in her garden. Now, she agreed to abdicate the throne. She hadn't yet. She agreed to abdicate the throne in exchange for her life, and those of the leaders of the revolt who were all sentenced to death by hanging. Now, later, she would be granted a full pardon by the Republic of Hawaii, and that's what happened on October 13. And she left Hawaii and campaigned in Washington, D.C. against the annexation of the Hawaiian Islands by the United States, which worked for a while, but then McKinley became the president, started the Spanish-American War, and needed Hawaii as a coaling station for the invasion and the conquest of the Philippines. Whew, it was, what a messy time. On October 14, which is tomorrow, in 1929, Henry Berger, the founder of the Royal Hawaiian Band and composer, died. And Heinrich August Wilhelm Berger was a member of Germany's Imperial Army Band until Kaiser Wilhelm I of Germany loaned him to King Kamehameha IV to conduct the King's Band. Germany had just been formulated from Prussia, Saxony, Bavaria, Brandenburg, and all these little tiny principalities, and was united under Kaiser Wilhelm, the same way that Kamehameha united the Hawaiian Islands and formed Germany. So Henry Berger, as we called him here, never returned to Germany. Instead, King Kalakaua appointed him in 1877 to full leadership of the Royal Hawaiian Band. And in 1879, he became a naturalized citizen of the Kingdom of Hawaii. Berger led the government band at thousands of public events and recorded traditional Hawaiian hymns, chants, and other Hawaiian music in print to ensure their survival. He worked with Liliuokalani, who was a tremendous composer and a great musician, and she named Berger the father of Hawaiian music. Kalakaua wrote the words to Hawaii Pono'i, and Berger wrote the music. He died at the age of 85 and is buried in the Kauai Ha'o Church Cemetery in Honolulu. On October 16, which is Friday, Friday, in 1798, Reverend Charles Stewart was born. And Charles Stewart and his wife Harriet Bradford Tiffany arrived in Hawaii with the second company of missionaries in 1823 and was stationed to Lahaina with Betsy Stockton, where they started a school to teach the Hawaiian children to read and write. But due to Mrs. Stewart's health, Reverend Stewart went back to the mainland. The family went back to the mainland, and Reverend Stewart himself returned to Hawaii as the chaplain of the U.S. sloop Vincennes of the United States Exploring Expedition in 1829. October 16 also, in 1875, Princess Victoria Kaiulani was born. And Victoria Kavekiu Kaiulani Lunalilo Kalani Nui Ahilo Apapa Palapa Cleghorn was the Crown Princess of the Kingdom of Hawaii and the heir apparent of Queen Liliuokalani. Her mother, Princess Miriam Likiliki, was a sister of King Kalakaua and Liliuokalani. Her father was Archibald Scott Cleghorn, a Scottish financier and the last royal governor of Oahu. Her name Kaiolani means the highest point of heaven, or the royal sacred one, and she's associated with peacocks and the peacocky flower. And she spent most of the last part of her life after the overthrow with Liliuokalani, campaigning against the annexation in Hawaii, and spoke so eloquently that it was quite a successful movement for a while. October 16, also in 1884, Princess Pauahi Bishop died. And Princess Pauahi Bishop was born Bernice Pauahi Paki on December 19, 1831. Her father, Abner Kuho'ohehe Pahu Paki, was an ali'i from the island of Molokai, and he was descended from the royal house of Maui. Her mother was Laura Konia, whose grandmother was a wife of Kalaniopuu. She married American businessman Charles Reed Bishop, who, following her wishes, used her considerable estate to found the Kamehameha schools to educate Hawaiian children, and the Bishop Museum as a memorial to his beloved wife on the grounds of the original boys' school. The what's now the Bishop Museum building in Kalihi was the original boys' school of Kamehameha schools, until they built their own campus up the hill further, Kapalama. October 17, 1872, the first telegraph began operation in Honolulu. And this is a little bit confusing, which I'll straighten it all out in a minute. But the first telegraph line on Hawaii was established between the store of S.K. Rawson, a watchmaker and jeweler located on Merchant Street in Honolulu, and the store of C. Eckert, another jeweler located on Barataria Street. The private line was about 1,500 feet long and was abandoned several months later. The first commercial telegraph system was put into operation on Maui by C.H. Dickey in 1877 between his store in Haiku and his house in Makawao. And he continued the line down to Wailuku, over the hill to Lahaina, and started the Hawaiian commercial telegraph system. And then the line was stretched across the ocean to Molokai and Oahu. But Maui had the first operating commercial public telegraph system, but this is the first telegraph line, and these two buddies strung it between their stores and took it down a few months later. October 19, which is Monday, in 1865, Robert C. Wiley died, and we've talked about him. Robert Crichton Wiley was a Scottish physician and businessman who arrived in Hawaii on January 1844 and became acting British consul. He was appointed by Kamehameha III as Minister of Foreign Affairs and Secretary of War and to a legislative seat in the House of Nobles. He became a counter to the American influence of Jarrett P. Judd, and the two became opponents in guiding the future of the Hawaiian government. Judd was very, very straight-laced and business and very formal, while Wiley was flamboyant and he was a crazy Scotsman. Judd was in the interesting position of having to work for a monarchy but trying to turn Hawaii into a American-style republic, while Wiley was an unabashed monarchist who wanted to keep things where they were. Now, when Wiley died, he was laid to rest in a tomb built at the Royal Mausoleum in Nu'uana Valley, Mauna Ala. And lastly, on October 19, in 1823, Ulamahehe Hoʻopili and Kalakua Kahe'e Maile were married. And Ulamahehe Hoʻopili was a friend of Kamehameha, who was entrusted, he was such a good friend, he was entrusted with the disposal of his bones upon his death. Hoʻopili means really, really close friend. As the son of Kamehameha, a close ally of Kamehameha, Hoʻopili inherited his father's position as royal governor of Oahu. He commanded the royal army against the rebellion of his nephew, Kekua'okalani, along with his cousin, Kalanimoku, at the Battle of Kuamoku'u. That was the battle in which Kekua'okalani was trying to support and keep the Kapu system. And he was defeated and killed with his wife at Kuamo'o on the Big Island. Hoapili was the father of Ku'ini Liliha with his first wife, Kalili Kau'oha, and he married his third wife, Kalakua Kehe'e Ma'ile, who became known as Hoapili Wahine in one of the first Christian weddings performed in Hawaii. Kahehe Malie, if you recall, was an ally of Kaahumanu, and she was the one who went to Ewa and found Liliha drunk and helped ruin her. And Hoapili Ulamahehe, who killed the big bull, was he was her father, and he talked her out of the rebellion, the Pahikawa, and always regretted, because after that, Kaahumanu took away all of her land and power and impoverished her, and she died shortly after. And he felt really bad about all of that. So there you have that. Now, in the Hawaiian moon calendar, the period beginning Tuesday night at sunset and ending with Wednesday sunset tomorrow, that's tonight is Tuesday, so tonight's sunset until tomorrow's sunset is Ho'aka. And Ho'aka is the second night of the month of Ka'ahuna, and the second of three nights sacred to Ku, the god of men and their deeds. The Ku Kapu, which is in effect those three nights, is a strict Kapu, and it's the time for puli, for prayers, and offerings to Ku in the hope of successful endeavors this month. Ho'aka is a good time for blessings and spiritual healings, and a good time for visits from spirits of ancestors and Amakua. It's the kind of time like Sarin in Ireland, where the veils of the afterlife and Po were open, and so the spirits of the dead and the ancestors could come back and walk on the earth. So it's a good time to visit your ancestors, but it's also a really good time to stay at home after dark, because not all spirits are benevolent. And some of the junk ones are out there too. So if you must go out at night, remember to carry a green tea leaf and avoid dark places and shadowy people, as supernatural spirits can cast their shadows upon the earth. Now, Ho'aka means crescent, as in the shape of the crescent moon. It also means shadow, and that makes it a bad time for fishings, as the shadows will scare off the fish. So remember, the Hawaiian day begins at sunset because night was a sacred realm of the gods when their movements could be seen in the stars and constellations, and it ends on the sunset of the following day. And so tonight is the second night of Ka'ahuna, Ho'aka. That's Tuesday night and Wednesday. The third day is Wednesday night, and Thursday is Kukahi, and we begin the Ku, the growth days, which last until Sunday night, when we have Kupau. So we have Kukahe Wednesday and Thursday, Kulua Thursday night and Friday, Kukolu Friday night and Saturday, and Kupau Saturday night and Sunday. And these are all really good days for planting. Then on Sunday night and Monday begin the Ole days. And the Ole days are not good for planting. They're good for resting. They're good for planning ahead. They're good for visiting with your friends and family. They're good for taking your kids to the beach. They're good for weeding in your garden. That's a very important thing. And for fixing your infrastructure and sharpening your hooks. And we will meet again next Tuesday on Ole Kukolu, the third of the Ole nights. Now, don't go away. Gravity's not my friend tonight. Tonight's proverb from Mary Pukui Kavena's Pukui's book, Olelo no Iao, Hawaiian Proverbs and Poetical Sayings, is a proverb about the prognosis for someone being treated for a serious disease. And it goes, Iku ika ola. Iku ika make. Iku ike ola. Iku ike make. If it is on the side of life, there is life. If it is on the side of death. And this is said of someone who lies between life and death, as many of the smallpox victims were while they were being treated. So anyways, there you have it. That's the Hawaiian history moment for this week. And next week, we'll continue talking about the smallpox epidemic, and we'll cover the fall of Judd. And Judd meets his political demise with all the politicking between him and Wiley and some of the others. And so we'll talk about him because he was an important guy. And if you look at my Facebook page, Buck Mickelson's, or Story of Hawaii Museum Facebook page, there is an ad from approximately 1850 in the local newspaper, the Polynesian, I think it was. It's a carpenter's ad promising free coffee for each coffin purchased. And it says, Ina o ka poi, e hele mai I kawai, which means, if a person comes to me to buy, pahu ku papau e ha'avila, e ha'avia, no bola a coffin, I will give a bowl, kope mono ahi I ka I la kau, o hia oi, coffee, free to them, and also, mai ka akahi ahiki I ka ilima poi, to one or five other persons. So if a person comes to me to buy a coffin, I will give a bowl of coffee free to them, and also to one or five other persons. And this is collected by Jarrett Judd and is in the possession of Bishop Museum. So it was crazy times. So anyways, we'll come back next week and talk about more about the smallpox epidemic and talk about the fall of Judd. So be there. Aloha. Now, let's see, it's 8:30. 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So we'll see you next week, and I'll try not to blow up at the station in the meantime. So meanwhile, I'm going to give you back to Otto because he's awesome, and he plays such good music. And I'm going to get out of here before I set the place on fire or something. So here we go. Thank you, Otto, and your wonderful music.

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If you're looking for a joint to have a good time, come with me to a place that'll blow your mind. Ooh-wee, Glam House is the place to be. When you come in the door, you got music galore. Party people yelling for some more, with DJs filling up the floor. Oh yeah, I'm ready to score.

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0: 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And I was lucky enough to record when I heard it. 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
1: Well, it's a little song about taking pride in what you do for a living. Something I thought I had figured out back in Mississippi a long time ago, and I put it on a little record, and all my friends and family, about 75 of them or 80, bought that record. One of those friends was Mr. Jimmy Buffett. 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He put it on a little record of his. About 750,000 of his friends and family bought that record. And
2: yay!
1: Song's called It's My Job.

Mr. Mac McAnally, and Mr. Ralph McDonald on the congas back there. The Bob Hope of the Coral Reefer Band, I tell you what. Thank you.

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whale. I see that this little sharp alarm clock here just above my nose. It says 6 in the morning, Hawaii Standard Time. So the B train about to blossom here out onto the musical rails. I'm Dr. B. You're tuned to Listener Supported, Mana'o Radio, KMNO, Wailuku, Maui, Hawaii, 91.7 FM, and we're streaming all over the known and unknown universes. 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Sunrise this morning at 6:26, sunset this evening at 6:07, the moon 15% illuminated. It's a waxing crescent moon heading toward the full moon on the 25th of the month in the sign of Taurus, the so-called hunter's moon. Well, I won't hunt any longer for the music. We did hear some of Brittany Paiva on the ukulele to get things started. But right now, it's your turn to jump aboard the B train here on Mana'o Radio. Let's have it be a wonderful ride. All aboard.

And I'm going to tell you a little something about the planets. I was walking my doggy Theo just a few minutes ago, and one could see Venus brightly glowing in the eastern sky. So Venus and Mercury can be viewed, Venus before sunset and also after. Anyway, after sunset, Venus can be viewed again if you didn't get enough in the morning. Before sunrise, Mars and Jupiter are visible. Saturn up all through the night. Neptune also up most of the night. And Uranus, you can view Uranus in the early morning. Ain't life good. But you need binoculars to point in the right direction. And the music goes on and time goes by. So happy to be with you this morning.

So the B train in Southern California at this moment, the Laguna Beach Coffee Company, performing for us here on the B train. The best things in life are free. I don't know if it's true or not, but there are a lot of great things in life that don't require the exchange of currency, just require being current in the present moment, showing up for the miracles that abound all around us, inside of us, and outside of us. So happy to be in the booth this morning and have yet another opportunity to share with you the music I love. I'm Dr. B. I started things off with Brittany Paiva on the ukulele from her Four Strings release. Then it was Jim Kimo West on the slack key with the Wailu Kuchuchu. Bit of our theme music there. Billie Holiday, As Time Goes By, a great, great song from the movies, sung on the film Casablanca by Dooley Wilson. But in my set there, Billie Holiday aboard the train today. Got some luminaries on the train. Harry Nilsson's here. Sang for you the Puppy Song. Nat King Cole. After that with Autumn Leaves. Johnny Mathis, I played you a closing the set there, at least before the jazz under my mouth. Anyway, at full volume, we heard Johnny Mathis with Chances Are and the Drifters then with There Goes My Baby, both of those from the late 50s. And this radio station is abundant with love and support, such a wonderful community station. And my show, underwritten on Wednesday mornings by Maui realtor Pono Paul, who knows Maui real estate inside and out. He can help you. 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We love you so much. And my show also underwritten by the Kitty Love Collective on behalf of Cat Cafe Maui over at the Queen Ka'ahumanu Shopping Center, where you can get together with kitties and have a meow of a good time. You can. A wonderful place to be and to hang out. And all the cats there are adoptable through their partnership with Maui Humane Society. More about that online at catcafemaui.com. They also collaborate with Maui Cat Rescue, that Maui Cat Rescue volunteers help take care of the cats at the cafe. They are looking for volunteers, so if you feel like you'd like to get involved with loving up them kitties, MauiCatRescue.org. MauiCatRescue.org is the place to have a look for that. Let's hear the rest of this jazz from California at full volume. And then we're going to hear from the Beatles on the BBC. The early 60s. This is Manaa Radio. Thanks for tuning in. Yeah, here you are.

the Beatles recorded in, I think, 1963 at the BBC, Can't Buy Me Love, and just feels like a good day here. And it's sunrise time, sunrising at 6:26 right around now. So let's sing In the Sunshine together with Gail Garnett on Manaa Radio.

You know, religious people have such beautiful music and art, and atheists really have nothing. Until now. Little tune called Atheists Don't Have No Songs.

So thank you for calling in, Brother Jim, from out in Hanaway, back from a journey east, having some soulful times with old friends at reunions and all that good stuff. But very glad, I know you shared this on the phone just now, very glad to be back in the arms of Mother Maui and breathing the super fresh air and just knowing where your true home is. Of course, we all have a true home inside, but it is certainly grace to be living in environments where the outside can reflect that purity. Here's something about the Kihei Community Association inviting you to celebrate 25 years of Kamaʻole Point Park over there in Kihei. It'll happen Saturday, October 17th. That's this Saturday from 1 to 4 in the afternoon. Community volunteers led by Buck Joyner transformed. They did a very amazing service here on the island. They transformed what was a neglected area into a cherished public park and native habitat. So it'll be a free celebration featuring live music, poo-poo presentations, history, and a native planting project where you can lend a hand and take part in creating the future that we all wish to have, a green, natural future. Parking available across South Kihei Road at Kionakai Road and at the Cam 3 Beach Park. So again, you're invited to join the Kihei Community Association to honor this South Maui landmark, 25 years of Kamaʻole Point Park. Wonderful, magical place to be here on Maui. And we are listening to an encore from the Laguna Beach Coffee Company Jazz Ensemble right now. We'll hear the rest of it at full volume, getting sentimental over you on Manaʻo Radio.

Maui's own Anthony Fluke singing a beautiful song there, Let Your Love Grow. And since I didn't announce the songs from the previous set, I'm going to do that. I like to back announce the music just to, so you know more about what you heard, and we give full acknowledgement to the artists, the singers, the songwriters, and so on. In some cases, the

I just weep every time I hear it. I play it for you off YouTube, and I watch the extraordinary video of New England in the autumn. Then we heard from Michelle Indeggio Cello covering Bob Dylan's It Ain't Me, Babe. That's what we heard. And I also got a wonderful text from Island Billy P. He's been away with his beloved Bonnie, traveling on the mainland, Baltimore. They were in Brooklyn, D.C., Seattle on the way back. And I was at their wedding. Today is their 19th wedding anniversary, a relationship that has endured and thrived. And my heart is so happy for you both, Island Billy P. and Bonnie. A good match, a match made in heaven. And it's just so wonderful. So, yes, it's 6:51, and I'm going to carry right on with the music here. Up next, why not? Let's hear from Chuck Berry on Mana'o Radio. Get your blood moving.

0: Okay, bit of Artie Shaw here in the morning, closing out the musical part of my first hour. I am with you. Happy to be with you, Dr. B, here on Manatla Radio. Ahead of Artie Shaw, we heard Guy Mitchell singing the blues. It was his biggest hit, 1956. Chuck Berry ahead of that with Sweet Little 16 from 58. And it is top of the hour. You tune to listener supported Manatla Radio, KMNO, Wailuku, Maui, Hawaii, 91.7 FM, streaming worldwide at manatlaradio.com. 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Might everything go as smooth as the download of our app in this world, but then we wouldn't have challenges that help us grow. Anyway, thank you for tuning in. It's 7 o'clock straight up, and it is time for the Feature Story News Report. That's brought to you by Ellis McDermott and the Maui team at Mercer Advisors, wealth management firm serving individuals, families, and business owners since 1985. Here comes the news your
1: way. From Feature Story News in London, I'm Simon Gaitan. The trial of a Ukrainian man accused of blowing up the Nord Stream gas pipeline in 2022 has begun in Germany. The explosions cut off the largest source of Russian natural gas to Western Europe in what's considered one of the biggest acts of sabotage in Europe since the Second World War. Defense lawyers of the former Ukrainian army officer on trial in Hamburg have called for the charges to be dismissed. Ukrainian President Volodymyr Zelensky is meeting British Prime Minister Andy Burnham in London on Wednesday, with the UK announcing new air defense missiles and fresh sanctions against Russia. The visit comes after deadly overnight Russian strikes on Ukraine left over 600,000 people without power. At least six people were killed in the third consecutive night of such attacks. Zelensky expressed outrage at Russia's continuing attacks on Ukraine's power grid and oil and gas facilities, despite US President Trump's announced energy ceasefire. Reporter Stuart Smith says while Ukraine says it has stopped targeting Russian energy infrastructure, Moscow has shown no sign of doing the same.
2: President Zelensky says for the past 2 days, Ukraine has refrained from hitting any energy infrastructure in Russia or oil refineries. That doesn't seem to have been reciprocated by Russia, with the foreign minister there saying, "I don't think he, President Zelensky, deserves a break. I don't think that we will buy assurances and promises again." But it's one thing the UK is trying to get to happen, an energy ceasefire that might help Ukraine survive another tough winter.
1: The Vatican says Pope Leo has undergone successful surgery following a lung cancer diagnosis. Specialists will analyze the lung tissue to learn more about the pontiff's risk and whether he needs any further treatment. The Pope will now spend a week without official audiences to rest and recover. The independent football regulator says English football is richer than ever, but most clubs are financially unstable. A new report examining the state of the game says despite football in the country generating £9 billion in revenue last season, 94% of clubs in the top five divisions were loss-making. Chair of the regulator, David Cogan, says the situation is perilous for some teams.
3: 32 clubs are trading with less than 30 days cash cover, and they're therefore dependent on their owners. And if their owners don't pay or they get hit by a bus, or for whatever reason, those clubs are in great peril. So where we have money coming in now and the sun is shining, what we as a regulator are there to do is take some steps to ensure that we are dealing with the financial structural problems in football and dealing with it now before the sun stops shining. And actually, the rich are not just the Premier League in general, it's actually the top six of the Premier League. All the figures we've got in this report show that the gap between the top six, they're drawing away from the rest of the Premier League. So what you've now got in the four divisions, and indeed the fifth division of the National League, are a series of cliff edges that are getting steeper and steeper and steeper. And what we need to do here is make sure they don't affect competitiveness and at the same time keep the pyramid robust.
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4: With FSN Spotlight, I'm Simon Marks. With more today on the growing conflict between Saudi Arabia and the Houthis, Iranian proxies lobbing missiles and other projectiles at Saudi targets from Yemen. Are the Americans about to get involved? President Trump says he's thinking about it. Dr. Elizabeth Kendall is an Arabist and Middle East expert and president of Girton College at the University of Cambridge. She is not so sure.
5: Saudi Arabia has asked several times for American assistance over the last few weeks in helping to push back against Houthi aggression, and the Trump administration has refused. It might change now because, of course, in this airport attack on Saturday, one of the civilians that was killed was an American. But I think it's unlikely that the US will get stuck in any major kinetic way for a couple of reasons. One is that it really doesn't need another Middle East conflict so soon before the midterm elections. Second, US munitions running low and it needs to restock. And then third, and perhaps most important, it might not end well for America.
4: That's because last year the US launched an air campaign against the Houthis for 7 weeks and did not succeed in eradicating the threat they pose. But she does think some kind of limited show of strength US airstrikes are possible. The Israelis are also offering the Saudis military assistance in trying to combat the Houthi threat. With FSN Spotlight, I'm Simon Marks.
1: To recap the top stories, the trial of a Ukrainian man accused of blowing up the Nord Stream gas pipeline in 2022, cutting off the largest source of Russian natural gas to Western Europe, has begun in Hamburg, Germany. Overnight Russian strikes on Ukraine killed at least 6 people and left over 600,000 without power, despite US President Trump's announced energy ceasefire. And the Vatican says Pope Leo has undergone successful surgery following a lung cancer diagnosis. That's the latest feature story news. Simon Gaitan reporting.
0: Simon, I love you, Simon. You're such a good man to volunteer like you do. Well, you probably get paid for it, but still, you got to do the news for us. And here on my end, I listen to the news with you, dear listener. And I think I need to drink a little more coffee in the morning out of this mug of Joe, because I can't quite wrap around it all. It comes at you fast and furious. There was something about the Pope, something about the Houthis, and that it's a very, very good idea to not get hit by a bus. So I've learned something, and I hope you have too. We're all in it together, are we not? The Feature Story News Report, brought to you 7 in the morning, 12 noon, 5 in the early evening, Monday through Friday. 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I put something on under my voice here. I think it's Bollywood. Part of what I really love about this gig is we can do whatever we darn well please, as long as we say words like darn rather than other four-letter words, which are verboten. But I'm not much of a swearer, except in certain moments. Anyway, the weather, what you want to hear about perhaps, and if you do, I'm going to tell you right now, is the weather happening on Maui right now, 73 degrees. Just a few clouds, very clear and beautiful, 81% humidity. Winds very gently out of the east at 3 miles per hour. We're expecting in the Central Valley today mostly sunny conditions with a high near 85, breezy. Winds north-northeast, 9 to 15, gusting as high as 21, with a very slight chance of precipitation. For tonight, scattered showers, mostly cloudy, low around 74. The winds are similar for tonight as today, 9 to 13 miles per hour, but shifting some from the east-northeasterly direction. 30% chance of precipitation, but in very small amounts. So it is 7:08, and I've got a lot more music for you. I'll be continuing to drive this train, engineer it. up until about 10 minutes to 10 this morning. I see I have Julie London on the train. One of the exciting things is seeing who comes aboard the train, often full of celebrities who make great music for you. So I'm going to fade down this Hollywood, this Bollywood music and bring up Julie London, Give Me the Simple Life.

to serve me tomatoes and mashed potatoes. 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A house that rings with joy and laughter, and the ones you love inside. Some like the high road, I like the low road, free from the care and strife. Sounds corny and seedy.

The Carter Family, keep on the sunny side of life. That's a good musical message. Island Billy P does a show, Musical Messages. And in that set, as it turned out, my set was mostly musical messages, though I didn't intend it to be that way. I just play the music for you that I love and put it together the way that felt right to me. And included in that set, we had two Maui musicians. So let me review the set for you. Julie London got us going with Give Me the Simple Life. Then Maui talent, Maui sweetheart, Louise Lambert. I played you the title cut from her release, Horizontal. And let me just say this right now, there's going to be an opportunity to enjoy an evening with Louise Lambert, Maui's swing queen, and she plays all kinds of genres, but amazing in the swing groove. Friday, that's two evenings from now, October 16th, at 8 o'clock at the Divine Wine Lounge in Kihei. It's located at 1280 South Kihei Road in the Azeka Makai Mall, and she will entertain and sweeten your evening for sure. Come single, come couple, just come. An evening with Louise Lambert, October 16th, this Friday evening at 8 o'clock, Divine Wine Lounge in the Azeka Makai Mall. So after Louise, we heard Maui talent Jimmy C, who offers you a taste of jazz every Tuesday morning from 10 to 2. We heard his version of I'm Gonna Sit Right Down and Write Myself a Letter from a brand new release of his called Inspiration. That includes some wonderful musicians, Jimmy on the vocals and percussion, Jeff Helmer on the piano, Bruce Bogey on the sax, Dave Graber on the bass, and also with background vocals, Mary Ann Anderson. A lot of talent there. Beautiful production of the album by Tempa and Noor of Music Medicine Productions. And a special thanks here to Jeff Helmer and Joe and Liz for being musical inspiration that led to that choice of his album, Inspiration. Fun to hear from you there, Jimmy C. It's a beautiful album, and I'll be playing more from it. So, but that's not all we heard in the set. Eva Cassidy from my home area of Maryland, Don't Mean a Thing If It Ain't Got That Swing, Margaret Whiting, Make Someone Happy, and then it was the Carter Family. So that's what we heard. It's 7:30, and I want to acknowledge these major supporters of Mana'o Radio: Intuitive Home LLC, Holden Now / No Robots, Mala Ocean Tavern, The Salem Family, Manawai Farm, and Lily Townsend and her Ministry of Fun. We are independent. We are brought to you entirely by volunteers. We would love to have you become actively a part of our volunteer team. 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It's a really fun, fun group. And that's where we are. Since I played you Jimmy C's version of I'm Gonna Sit Right Down and Write Myself a Letter, I'm gonna start my next set with this song from the late 50s, the one that made the hit parade. Top of the charts, I think. Sit Right Down and Write Myself a Letter, Billy Williams here on Mana'o Radio.

0: But num num's a nap.
1: Oh, so tired.
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3: Oh, I got to admit, I'm very pro-frog. Not everybody is, but sometimes the only thing I encounter is a frog in my throat or the cokey that drops into my sink while I'm brushing my teeth in the morning. I like living close to nature. I don't like every aspect of my own nature. We all have these bodies, don't we, to maintain and to keep sharp, because they're miraculous. And during that extended set, I got a call from friend Danielle, who has been swimming out in front of Mama's fish house, and it's pretty wild over there. And thanks for, Danielle, you commented on the transition that I made in that set from big band music over to rock and roll, Steppenwolf, Born to Be Wild. And that's what I love to do, make surprising transitions. It even surprised me, my mentor and all that, the late, great Barry Shannon, the co-founder of this radio station, along with Kathy Collins, because on his Friday afternoon shows at that time, he really showed me how to create an eclectic set. I never knew I'd be a DJ on this radio station, but I mean, he showed me just by example as I listened with delight to his program. So I keep doing it that way. The great man taught me. Let's see, this set began with 1957, Billy Williams, gonna sit right down and write myself a letter. Coleman Hawkins, we had some jazz there, I'm Looking Over a Four-Leaf Clover. Woody Herman, an orchestra with four brothers. And then, yes, I did make that transition to Born to Be Wild by Steppenwolf. It is 7:49. I'm in my second hour, having a whole lot of fun in here this morning, and want to acknowledge some wonderful folks here. So let me get this little thingy up on the screen so I can acknowledge the right people. I mean, everyone is right people here, and we can only exist because we have wonderful support from you, the community. And you, the community, include these folks who help us pay our bills. Cindy and Glenn Fry Foundation, Dowling Company, Backlit Buddha Studios, Horowitz and Tilly, LLC, Pogan Pole Kitchens Hawaii, Mahala Nui Tu Broth Cafe at Alive and Well, also Ka'anapali Beach Resort, John Cadman's Baila Baila Studio, and Sun King Hawaii. We'd love for you to be part of our team. And the way to expedite that, go to our website, manawaradio.com, where you will find a place there to sign on to give your time and talent as a volunteer. We'd love to include you in our happy family.

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If you do, it's easy to adopt one or two cats. More than 1,200 cats have found their forever home through that program. So more information about that, catcafemaui.com. It is 7:51, and let's see. Oh, yeah, because Danielle was swimming in front of mamas. Let's hear from the mamas and the papas. Let's have them both, okay, with a tune that you will know. I'm Dr. B here with you on Mana'o Radio on the B-Train Show.

Taking us to the top of the hour, actually about a minute before 8, but close enough to the top. Boston there with More Than a Feeling. Ahead of that, I played the Mamas and the Papas with California Dreamin' from a release, If You Can Believe Your Eyes and Ears. Oh, my goodness, my goodness. I love this gig. I just got a call from George, who I haven't spoken with before, and recommended that I play something by the band Squeeze. So I'm going to see what I find here as we roll into the third hour of the B-Train on listener-supported Mana'o Radio, KMNO, Wailuku, Maui, Hawaii, 91.7 FM, streaming worldwide at mana'oradio.com, memory of Duncan Mack, and courtesy of the Grace Family Foundation. 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I'm going to start my third hour with a song that my friend Timothy Dixon used to call in pretty much every show. We'd call in the morning here, 3 hours later there in California. And the song making really good requests that I often honored. But his most regular request was for this one, Norman Greenbaum, Spirit in the Sky. So I'm going to start there. Timothy was an amazing artist. And I learned recently that he died in the very beginning of September. So may you rest in peace. May you rest in love. Timothy Dixon, I really miss you. I miss our conversations on the air, though we never met in person. So here we go with arguably your favorite song during your lifetime, Spirit in the Sky, here on Mana'o Radio.

closing out that set with familiar tune. I'll bet that's familiar to you. Really rocks. Booker T and the MGs with Green Onions. And ahead of that, one that we are currently singing in our community choir with the Good Medicine Choir. Will be performing this coming Sunday at the Temple of Peace at around 11 o'clock or so. Jackie Wilson, Your Love Keeps Lifting Me Higher and Higher. That is such a fun song to sing with a couple of dozen other singers. Amateur singers, mostly. Now, some have more experience. But that hit the charts in 1961. And ahead of that, The Temptations with one of my favorite songs from the 60s, certainly. My Girl, 1965. I played you a couple of tunes from Kupawa, a Hawaiian duo, husband and wife team, based in over on Kauai. We heard a tune called Bumbai. Bumbai is a Hawaiian word derived from the English word, English phrase by and by, meaning we'll get around to it, you know, later, eventually, things like that. So, Bumbai, and then take Aloha with you wherever you go. The Kinks also in the set. You Really Got Me. The Doors, ahead of the Kinks. Way back when we started that set, Break On Through to the Other Side. And at the top, in honor of Timothy Dixon, a guy who knows Kathy Collins, who knew Barry Shannon, who called into my show quite frequently with really great recommendations for things I could play in the show. And Timothy, who passed from this earth about a month and a half ago, lived in Sonoma County, California. So I played you his favorite song, Norman Greenbaum, Spirit in the Sky. I'm Dr. B. Keeping the spirit alive here with music. That's what this radio station is all about. And I want to let you know about the Wailuku Community Farmers Market. Happens every second and fourth Sunday of the month from 9 in the morning to 1 in the afternoon at the Wailuku Shingon Mission. That's at 1939 North Street in Wailuku Town. They have fresh local organic, affordable fruits and vegetables, and they also have crafts and wellness products. Again, the Wailuku Community Farmers Market, by supporting them, you support the entire island and are good to yourself, too, because the produce there and no doubt the crafts also are worth engaging. So again, every second and fourth Sunday of the month, 9 in the morning to 1 in the afternoon at the Wailuku Shingon Mission, 1939 North Street in Wailuku Town. I'm going to play you a song now from Paul Simon, among my favorite of my many favorites of that wonderful singer-songwriter. But here we go from Graceland.

We're listening right now to Johnny Lipford on the Native American flute. The show this morning, as I usually do, I usually let it flow out in a very eclectic way. I'm a fan of so many different kinds of music that the only way I get around to sharing that with you is to mix it all together when I'm on the air. In that set, started off with a familiar enough presence, Mr. Paul Simon, with You Can Call Me Al. That was going out to Al, yes, our late great juke joint, Al. Alan, we love you, Alan, passed from this earth December of last year. And you're always with us here. We heard then after You Can Call Me Al, we heard from the Percy Faith Orchestra, a huge hit in its day, the 60s, I believe, theme from A Summer Place. Then it was Henri Herbert on the boogie-woogie piano, Gotta Have Joy, Gotta Have Joy. He performed at the Pro Arts Playhouse a couple of weekends ago. Genius. I wasn't able to make that performance, but I've been in his audience. Highly recommended, Henri Herbert. Then it was Jimmy Lunsford and his orchestra, one called For Dancers Only, and then a lively song called Salon Kitty. Fiorenzo Carpi, Salon Kitty. And speaking of kitty, I'm going to thank the underwriters of my show right now, the Kitty Love Collective, on behalf of Cat Cafe Maui, over at the Queen Kaʻahumanu Shopping Center, where you can get together with felines and have a meow of a good time. You who love cats and you who love to be with cats, and maybe you're just getting to know these wonderful felines. About 1,200 of them have found their forever homes through the program there, and all the cats available for adoption through a partnership with Maui Humane Society. And let's see, up next here, musically, I'm going to play a request from George, since we're talking about kitties, why not? The group Squeeze. Here's one called Cool for Cats. Cool for Cats. Thanks for suggesting this cut, George, and thanks for calling in.

0: give up. 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
0: 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And I got a message for you. 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

0: bunch of hobos.
1: It's hard for me to believe that Dolly Parton is gone from this earth. Her presence here is so huge, and I know many of the DJs continue to play lots of her music here during their stints on the air. So much music, so little time, but the time that we have, each of us aims to share with you the music we love, that we're passionate about, and that's worth listening to, in our opinion. And it's what, part of what this radio station is about. Dolly Parton and the First Ladies of Bluegrass. You just heard them, a tune called Bound to Ride. Started that set with Squeeze, a request from George. Cool for Cats, a tune from the 70s. Then I played you something recorded live at a venue that I frequented often when I was based in Maryland. That's the Meriwether Post Pavilion in Columbia, Maryland. I played you in the set The Grateful Dead, Keep on Growing, recorded at Meriwether Post in June of 1985. Following that was Two Lot, along with John Batiste, Don't Give Up on Me. And don't give up on me quite yet. I got another hour, most of an hour, to choose the music for you, and I got a lot of things rolling out here. Some of it I just make up in the moment and improvise, and some I have kind of an idea that I'll play it. But in any case, I'm Dr. B, and happy that you're tuned to listener-supported Mana'o Radio, KMNO, Wailuku, Maui, Hawaii. 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So, Mighty Sparrow also passed from this earth quite recently, so I'm going to start my fourth hour here with Mighty Sparrow. This one, Gene and Dinah on Mana'o Radio.

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We hope so. Thanks to Harmer Communications, Maui Hands, Maui Grown Therapies, Larry and Beth Sedler, the Wailuku Coffee Company, and Effie Cameron, and mahalo to all who support non-commercial radio Maui style. Thanks for being there. Thanks for loving us. That's the heart and soul of it all, is our love for the music, your love for the music, and the love that circulates out there, in here, everywhere, here, there, and everywhere. I'm Dr. B. Good to be with you.

Yeah, Pokey LaFarge closing out that set. I Know My Baby Loves Me from a release called Rent Money. And a shout of love out to Govinda and Sita listening in this morning from Sprecklesville. We're all part of a love bubble out at the Ram Dass home, and we all see each other a lot, and it's a wonderful thing. So thank you so much for tuning into the show, and I feel you there. We heard ahead of Pokey, Buster Smith, one simply called Buster's Tune. Loggins and Messina with the tune you probably know, Your Mama Don't Dance, Daddy Don't Rock and Roll. And also at the set at the very top, Mighty Sparrow in his inimitable Calypso style with Gene and Dinah. It's 9:20, and I was going to acknowledge some of these wonderful folks, but I just did that last time, so I don't need to do that again. But I'm going to play a tune here. I think it's going to come up for us. I hope so. Let's see. Should be. Well, I'll play that next time. It's just not coming up this way. Live radio. Never know what's going to be next. So let's see. Let's hear something nice and lively to get your blood moving if it isn't already. This one from Gene Krupa on the drums. Sing, sing, sing. Let's sing together and listen together. Enjoy the music. I'm Dr. B.

Yeah, some lively stuff there. Gene Krupa brilliantly on the drums. And here's one going out to Sita and Govinda. I think I got it ready for you here. Bob Marley tune that I know you love, Three Little Birds on Mana'o Radio.

I don't worry about a thing. Not all the time, anyway. I worry about some things some of the time and a lot of things all the time. And anyway, who cares? Living the life with you. And thanks for texting in, Heather. I hope you enjoyed that version of Ripple by Jimmy Dale Gilmore. I love it and played it especially for you. And it is 9:42. Let's see, in that set, what did I play? Well, I'll have to have a look, won't I? There are a couple of computers in here, and they tell us a lot of things that we like to have handy for you. Anyway, Moe's there, Moe's Allison, I Don't Worry About a Thing. As mentioned, Jimmy Dale Gilmore in the set by request from Heather with Ripple. Django Reinhardt ahead of that, I'll See You in My Dreams. Michelle Indeggio Cello singing Golden Ring, and also by request from Sita. Sita's about, how old are you now? Seven? Six? I don't know, eight? Anyway, Bob Marley and the Wailers for you and your wonderful dad, Govinda, Three Little Birds. And I got one more tune for you I'm going to play now from the Hollies. Going to take this train on a carousel ride with the Hollies. This train, it's not an easy thing. It's a sort of a big train for a carousel, but I found a medium-sized carousel and just worked a little magic. So my final song today, the Hollies on Manoa Radio.

Did you ever ride on a carousel? I hope so. I have, but it's many decades ago when I lived in Maryland, just outside of Washington, D.C. There was a carousel. I don't know that I rode it at that point, but I watched it, and it was just an enchanting experience. I hope you enjoyed taking a carousel ride as we make way for Bill Best and his extravaganza. I like that word. It feels good in the mouth, and it's nice, comes out nice in the airwaves. So Bill, be your host starting at the top of the hour of 10 right here on listener-supported Mana'o Radio. So keep having fun. Love one another. Malama pono. Me ke aloha. I'll look forward to being with you on the B train again next week. Thanks for tuning in. Thanks for calling in. Thanks for texting in. And thanks for not falling in somewhere that you can't get out of. How about that? Bill Best up next. Aloha.

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I'm Bill Best, hanging in there and bringing you music every Wednesday and Friday midday. Thank you for listening in. Thanks to Dr. B. In fact, I'm so inspired by his morning show, I thought you might enjoy some train tunes. That's the best I could come up with. Train tunes. And I should mention those who make it possible for me to play whatever I want, except for the cussing. I don't allow cussing, and a few times I've let it fly, not on purpose, but it's hard to play contemporary music without some cussing. So I avoid it as much as I can. Bill Best here, and the show made possible thanks to the generosity of Mercer Advisors, providing objective wealth management to help families attain and maintain economic freedom, and MauiPianoTuning.com. 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

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Train Time from Wheels of Fire. One that I've never played on the air before. And Good Times, Train Time on KMNO. 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Again, that's the free renters' rights training on Wednesday, October 21st, from 5 to 7 p.m. And the Maui Housing HUI at gmail.com is the place for more information. And if you have a nonprofit group or organization and you'd like to spread the word, well, contact us, manaoradio.com. We'll do just that. Spread the word. And no, we don't do political things because we don't stand behind any particular candidate. Not that we don't appreciate their services, but it just gets too complicated in a world, in a country that's supposed to be united, the United States of America, but far from it. So we like to take a center position because everyone doesn't think like a Democrat or a Republican. We all have converging ideas, and better than blowing people up or blowing things up, I think some sanity should be involved, and capitulation. There's a good word for the day. Capitulate. Sounds kind of sexy in a way. All right, let's get back with more music on this Train Time day, at least on my show. And yes, Pat Boone with Crazy Train from his album In a Metal Mood on Manaoradio.

Stanley Clark on KMNO, and that from his album, which one? Here we go, from his album Up, released in 2014. Alison Moyet at the top of that set, actually at the middle of that three-song set. The Train I Ride from Home Time, and Pat Boone. You'll only hear Pat Boone on Manao Radio. And strangely enough, I played some the other day, and one of our other DJs played another track from Pat Boone's album, In a Metal Mood, No More Mr. Nice Guy. That was 1997. And Pat Boone, you may even hear some Liberace at some point or another in the extravaganza. It wouldn't be beyond me to serve up some Liberace. Many thanks to Cynthia, Marlo, Daryl, Tim, Dave, and Malama Kula. Cynthia Conrad Design, Robbins Ridge, Restaurant Marlo, Daryl Wilson, Tim Jazz Now, Maui Realtor Dave Futch, and Malama Kula. We are commercial free, no commercials, and independent. And thanks to our volunteers, our subscribers, and do we have subscribers? Underliners, underwriters, and those who make donations. And God bless you all. I used to be a priest in a former life. All right, back on track as we continue this train of thought. This is Tim Buckley from his Blue Afternoon on Manao Radio.

Manao Radio, and the music of course, the Doobie Brothers, Long Train Runnin'. Don Henley mixed in there from his album Cass County. That's the deluxe version, by the way. 2015, and Train in the Distance. And then we heard at the top of that set Tim Buckley and The Train from his Blue Afternoon. Hope you're having a sunny morning, temperament-wise and otherwise. I'm Bill Best. I'll provide the music for the next couple of hours up until 2, as I do every Wednesday and Friday. I'm privileged to be able to do this kind of DJ work and no commercials. So that's important to me. Thank you, Manao Radio, and all of our volunteers. Every one of us volunteers. And that should mean something in this world. But anyway, we've got more music as a part of my train of thought. This is Gladys Knight, no, Al Green, with Soulmates on Manao Radio.

0: only on Manao Radio, the Guillemots. Must be French. I don't know, but I can't even pronounce it right, let alone write it right. And part of the ongoing train of thought, which I think I can carry it, to maybe 2000, maybe 2 o'clock this afternoon, usually 10 a.m. to 2, and that's Wednesday and Friday. Good to be with you with the extravaganza, so-called. And underwriting the show, as they have been doing for some time, and that includes Mercer Advisors, serving as fiduciaries nationwide since 1985, and Tim Jasnow at MauiPianoTuning.com, maintaining pianos for many of the top names in music, and it didn't all go to his head. Because I know Tim. MauiPianoTuning.com makes bad pianos sound good, and good piano, and good pianos sound great. 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We love all of our supporters. As a matter of fact, I've often said, we need athletic supporters, too, not just Leon the Principal. How about taking a comedy break here on KMNO, emanating, by the way, from Wailuku, Maui, Hawaii, on the FM side, 91.7, and worldwide streaming at manaoradio.com in memory of Duncan Mack, courtesy of the Grace Family Foundation. 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
1: Thank you to everyone who watched the Jim Gaffigan Show, by the way. I appreciate it. And if you didn't watch, that just means you're a jerk. But no, but thank you if you did watch, because there are so many television shows and episodes of television shows we could and should be watching. It's amazing any of us are here right now. It's kind of overwhelming. DVR, on demand. Sometimes I open my Netflix, I'm like, I don't think I can do it.

0: Thank you to everyone who watched the Jim Gaffigan show, by the way. I appreciate it. And if you didn't watch, that just means you're a jerk. But thank you if you did watch, because there are so many television shows and episodes of television shows we could and should be watching. It's amazing any of us are here right now. It's kind of overwhelming. DVR, on demand. Sometimes I open my Netflix, I'm like, I don't think I can do it. I'm not even gonna make a dent here. And I know there's pressure. We all feel it, because we've developed excuses for our friends, like we're dealing with debt collectors. You watch Game of Thrones? I'm a little behind. Give me a week. My wife had a dumb baby. And it's never ending. You finish that show, now you have to watch this show, and then you have to. No, now I need to learn how to read again. I need to sound out some words and see if I can read. Have you read a physical book lately? Not on a tablet or a laptop, an actual book. You feel like you're Abe Lincoln. Oh, it's made of wood. Hope it doesn't catch on fire. When does this have to be back at the museum? Because we're all binge watching. Remember when they first introduced the idea of binge watching? I was like, how pathetic. I'm just gonna watch an episode or two. I haven't showered in a week. I'm a grandfather. I missed my own funeral. I binge watch shows I don't even like. This is pretty bad. I guess I'll watch 5 more episodes. I watched every episode of True Blood, and I'm not even gay. I know some of you are like, Jim, watching True Blood doesn't mean you're gay. That's because you're gay. It's the number one cause of gayness. My friends don't understand. They're like, when do you watch? You have 5 kids. I ignore them. I can't go to that recital. I'm re-watching West Wing. It's embarrassing how I consume television. There are nights when I've told myself, all right, one more season. I'm going to bed. I mean, come on. It's hard to stop. You see the ending. You want the accomplishment, right? Oh, you ran a 10K? Yeah, I finished Mad Men. I did it. I'm a little sore, but I did it. I'm a television athlete. I'm a telethlete. It's strange when you get done watching an entire series. You don't know what to do with yourself. You're like, I haven't been this lost since the ending of Lost. Should I go to a bar? I don't know if I remember how to talk to people. And starting a new show, that's kind of like a blind date, right? Yeah. Well, my friend said you were great. I'm free tonight, so. I think I'm ready to put myself back out there. Because we have relationships with these television shows. You ever break up with a show, you watch a bunch of episodes, and you're like, it's over. I don't even know you anymore. I gave up the best nights of my life. Netflix, they won't let you forget your mistakes. They keep them in your queue. Remember this relationship? I was drunk. I was on the rebound. They'll make suggestions. Since you enjoyed True Blood, here's some other gay shows. Maybe I would like the L word. I don't know. Netflix has definitely made watching television with commercials kind of painful. It takes forever. You're like, what am I growing my own food here? All right, Geico, we get it! And it's not just the length or the number of the commercials, it's what the commercials say about the typical viewer of the show you're watching. Catheter? Why would... Reverse mortgage? Back pain. I do have back pain. You know me so well, television show. I watch a lot of cable news because I enjoy being depressed. That's the only reason to watch. After 5 minutes, they just repeat the same stories. Remember that horrible thing? Wait till we show you 20 more times. You won't be able to sleep. I think it's interesting how all the cable newscasters are very attractive. They're very attractive and they're dressed up. I don't know why. You know, you're talking about a hurricane. What's with the evening gown? But we all kind of watch like, thanks for showing some leg. Cable newscasters are so attractive. When they interview a regular person, it's visually distracting. You're like, is that a bad guy? Or a victim? I know they're a loser in this scenario, but... But the newscasters, those are our town gossips, right? And that's what newscasters are, they're town gossips. They're like, you're not gonna believe what happened to this person you've never met before. Isn't that sad? By the way, there's some weird stuff going on in England. I have a friend, John, over there. John, why don't you tell him about it? Thanks, John. Isn't that horrible? By the way, it's gonna rain tomorrow. I'm like 99% positive it's gonna rain, and that's sad. Most of my friends under the age of 30 don't even have cable. And I'm like, where do you send your $500 a month? Tend to be embarrassing to have cable, right? You have cable? I'm getting rid of it. You know, when I die. Technology's moving so fast. And there's times when you feel like you're on top of it. And then there's times when you feel like that friend with the flip phone. We all have the friend or relative with a flip phone. You're like, where'd you get that? Do you use that to call the past? What character were you on Breaking Bad? But there's definitely moments when I'm the person with the flip phone. Like, I have a landline. Some of you are like, what's a landline? No one wants to admit they have a landline. It's like discovering you're still paying for AOL. Here's how I justify having a landline. I'm like, well, I need a landline in case all the cell towers go out, and then I could call no one. Our landline will ring. My wife and I, we won't even move to answer it. Well, it's obviously not for us. No one we know has that number. It's like paying a stranger $10 a month to interrupt dinner. By the way, I know nobody's phone number. I don't even know my own wife's phone number. If I was arrested and I was allowed one call, I'd be like, I don't know, 911. I do miss slamming down the landline when I was angry. You know, like, you can go to hell. Tish. You can't do that with a cell phone. You can go to hell.
1: 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And I'm Bill Best with the Extravaganza. And we are, as I mentioned, KMNO, Mana'o Radio, coming to you from Wailuku, Maui. Good to be here in the middle of the sea, and much love to one and all. That's right, platonic love, of course, and let us move on and get back on that train of thought. Jim Gaffigan, though, one of my favorites. And that from his Cinco album, which I think, for me, is the best of all of his. But he never ceases to entertain me, and I need to be entertained. So let's get back on that train of thought. This is Nikolai Dunger with Dr. Zhivago's Train on Mana'o Radio.

Annie Lennox, Train in Vain. The Neville Brothers with Mystery Train is part of my train of thought. And Nikolai Dunger with Dr. Zhivago's Train. All for you on Mono Radio. And glad to be with you, providing the music to whatever you are up to. And that doesn't mean I condone what's going on, but that's the world we live in, one way or the other. And I don't want to make speeches, but I do have to say that we like to help support other good-hearted organizations and individuals. And one that has been very supportive of KMNO is Pro Arts and Pro Arts Maui. And Manao Radio and Pro Arts Playhouse are presenting Brad Kolarik. Billboard magazine called him one of a baker's dozen of actors to watch in the folk community around the world. And they say the Nebraska native writes songs that seep into your heart with a single listen. He built a successful career making music for commercials, where he wrote and produced ditties recorded by such musical icons as B.B. King, Sean Colvin, Buddy Guy, and Johnny Cash. And just wanted to give you a heads up, on Brad Kolarik's performance. And that is coming up. When is that happening? October 25th. That's a Sunday, 7 p.m. For more information, tickets as well, proartsmaui.org, and a portion of the proceeds benefits Manao Radio. How about that? So we thank them, and especially for bringing so much wonderful talent and great shows to our community. All right, during the next break, I will have the music calendar so you can find out what's coming up, what's coming down, what's happening around the Valley Isle. In the meantime, Tiny Bradshaw and the Train Kept a Runnin' on Manao Radio.

0: Joe Satriani on KMNO, continuing our train of thought. And that was Train of Angels. Before that, Paul Butterfield Blues Band, one of my all-time favorites, and Two Trains Running. And Tiny Bradshaw going way, way back before you or I were even conceived of. Tiny Bradshaw and the Train Kept Running. Classic tracks from the past and recent past. At least I consider them classics. All from my very own collection. Each of our volunteer DJs does it their own special way. But over the years as a DJ, I've collected thousands and thousands of songs. And songs that I mostly love, and a few that got lost in the file. But it's really special to be able to share the music that I've collected all these years. Quite often it's a surprise too, like this next track coming up with Joan Baez and David Bromberg. But first, I've got to catch up with what's happening. What's coming up? What's coming down on the Valley Isle?
1: 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Starts at 9. 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

paper or who you are. If your heart is in the right place, talking about the right place, you're welcome aboard. 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

Riding the Friendship Train with the Temptations from their Psychedelic Shack. The OJs before that with Love Train and Peace Train from Cat Stevens. That along with Joan Baez and who was that now? David Bromberg. And what else? Moments, Peace. Anyway, the computer is writing its own songs now. It's kind of disturbing. But so much for AI, right? And so much for the human race. Sorry. We have coming up, I have more music for the Wanderers, the Gypsies, and such, as we've been hearing music for those who love trains. I understand there was a train from Lahaina to maybe Kahului? I'm not quite sure. You don't have to call because I generally am too busy to answer the phone. And I might need a secretary, but I don't want one. It's good to be alone sometime because it's such a hectic place and a hectic pace in the world today. All right. What have I done then? Joan Baez, Cat Stevens, the OJs, and Temptations. And that brings us up to very little past 12 noon. And what does that mean exactly? Well, it means it's just about time for the feature story news report and a quick look at the weather conditions coming up. But many thanks once again for those who keep Mana'o Radio alive, Mercer Advisors serving as fiduciaries to their clients, and they've been doing so since 1985. And Tim Jazz now at MauiPianoTuning.com, maintaining pianos for many of the top names in music. Maui Piano Tuning makes bad pianos sound good, and good pianos sound great. Well, we need an echo machine. Mahalo, a big mahalo to Mercer Advisors, and another one going out to MauiPianoTuning.com and Maui Piano Tuning. Thank you, Tim. And so now, a coincidence? I think so. We have the feature story news report. Thanks to Alice McDermott and the Maui team at Mercer Advisors. So let's get to that. And then I'm thinking about hopping back on the train of thought. So we'll see how that goes as I'm making it up as we go along. Okay. So I can tell from this distance that we'll hear from the Wallflowers on Mana'o Radio, KMNO, Wailuku, Maui, Hawaii, at 91.7 FM, streaming worldwide at manaoradio.com, in memory of Duncan Mack, courtesy of the Grace Family Foundation. 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Do that today. And let's see, we've heard from the Temptations. All right. Oh, the weather. Let's get the latest weather here. And as of a little bit ago, it was 85 degrees in Kahului. And we've been used to that kind of weather in the middle of the day, and then in the middle of the night into 74 degrees. And that will be the case, varying somewhat, with 85 degrees expected Friday, Saturday gusty winds, as the temperatures will be again in the mid-80s, mid-70s every evening,
and gusty winds going all the way through and as high as 20 miles per hour. We find northeast winds gusting up to 21 on Tuesday. So between one and the other. No alerts out there. And so live it up. Have as good a time as you deserve. And you be the judge. And I'll play the music, whatever happens. Bill Best here with the Extravaganza. Once again, thank you for listening in. And the Wallflowers on Manao.

0: Okay, I got calls. What happened to the news? And I screwed up. It could happen to anyone. Most of us try to hide it, though. But I'm open. I'm on the radio. I screwed up. Sorry about that. We have the news for yous right here and now on KMNO.
1: From Feature Story News in Washington, I'm Nick Harper. Pope Leo has thanked Catholics for their prayers after he underwent surgery for lung cancer. The Vatican said he is recovering as expected. The 71-year-old Pope is said to have asked for dinner after the 90-minute procedure and spent the evening with staff. Ever since, Stuart Smith has more.
2: They can study that to find out more about how advanced that cancer is. And they deliberately said, the Vatican explains, that surgeons did a radical resection, which means to take out a larger chunk of the lung than perhaps might be strictly necessary in order to provide buffer in case it has spread more than initial testing had found. And so we will perhaps find out later in the week about what this means for the Pope's health more generally. But the Vatican is saying in its statement that the surgery was successful.
1: Consumer prices in the US rose 3.7% over the past year, inflation data that could now worry the Trump administration just weeks before the midterm election. The increase was driven largely by energy costs, with Middle East supply disruptions pushing up the price of gasoline for motorists and transport companies across the country. The latest figures also put pressure on the Federal Reserve as it weighs up whether to raise interest rates when it meets in 2 weeks' time. Taiwan has confirmed that it will invest more than $4 billion in an Alaska liquefied natural gas pipeline project. US President Donald Trump announced the commitment at a campaign rally in the state. That rally also served as a chance to try and shore up support for a Republican senator facing an unexpectedly competitive race. Ever since, Kate Fisher reports from Washington.
3: The Republican Dan Sullivan, who is the senator there, is in a much closer race than he would have liked, hence the huge distance that Donald Trump travelled from Washington to Alaska, a state that hasn't elected a Democrat for nearly 20 years, which just shows how precarious Donald Trump perhaps is seeing his Republican lawmakers in these upcoming midterm elections.
1: At least 9 people have been killed in Ukraine by Russian strikes. Moscow targeted the city of Lutsk a day after Russian ballistic missiles struck all 3 of Ukraine's power plants. Peter Dickinson in Kyiv says the possible loss of early warning intelligence from the United States could leave Ukrainians exposed.
4: Certainly, it would create a lot of challenges for the Ukrainian military in terms of their operations. It would create challenges for Ukraine's ability to strike back against Russia. But most of all, it would do exactly what it did last night. It would leave Ukraine wide open to attacks. It would leave them essentially almost blind to incoming strikes. And so the civilian population would not be able to take the necessary precautions to defend themselves. One would assume that would lead to an even higher civilian death toll and a general sense of insecurity.
1: From bureaus worldwide, this is FSN.
5: With FSN Spotlight, I'm Simon Marks. With more today on the growing conflict between Saudi Arabia and the Houthis, Iranian proxies lobbing missiles and other projectiles at Saudi targets from Yemen. Are the Americans about to get involved? President Trump says he's thinking about it. Dr. Elizabeth Kendall is an Arabist and Middle East expert and president of Girton College at the University of Cambridge. She is not so sure.
6: Saudi Arabia has asked several times for American assistance over the last few weeks in helping to push back against Houthi aggression, and the Trump administration has refused. It might change now because, of course, in this airport attack on Saturday, one of the Americans. Civilians that was killed was an American. But I think it's unlikely that the US will get stuck in any major kinetic way for a couple of reasons. One is that it really doesn't need another Middle East conflict so soon before the midterm elections. Second, US munitions are running low and it needs to restock. And then third, and perhaps most important, it might not end well for America.
5: That's because last year the US launched an air campaign against the Houthis for 7 weeks and did not succeed in eradicating the threat they pose. But she does think some kind of limited show of strength US airstrikes are possible. The Israelis are also offering the Saudis military assistance in trying to combat the Houthi threat. With FSN Spotlight, I'm Simon Marks.
1: In the main news again, Pope Leo has thanked Catholics for their prayers after he underwent surgery for lung cancer. The Vatican says he's recovering as expected. Consumer prices in the US rose 3.7% over the last year, worrying inflation data ahead of the midterm elections. And Taiwan has confirmed it's investing more than $4 billion in an Alaska LNG pipeline project. That's Feature Story News, Nick Harper reporting.
0: Bill Best here, and I won't repeat the weather. And no, I didn't screw up with the news. I was just horsing around. Yeah, that's what guys do when no one's looking. I was horsing around, and somehow Trump ruined it. He got into the equipment, or maybe it was AI. Anyway, I'll figure it out. While we get back to the music and a song they say was written about me. This is Humphreys McGee with Ocean Billy on KMNO.

but a voice. And Renaissance on KMNO, Manao Radio, Ocean Gypsy, that from Tales of 100,001, no, that's not it, of 1,001 Nights, Tales of 1,001 Nights, with Volume 1, There's More to Come. And Renaissance, along with Humphreys McGee with Ocean Billy, which turns out isn't about me at all, except the instrumental parts remind me of myself. Right, we heard about the Wallflowers and their music, and more to come from the ocean, because we're in the middle of the ocean. And, you know, some people need something to do. So get involved with another nonprofit group or organization if you can, especially if it's a creative one. And Maui Choral Arts Association at Seabury Hall and Wave of Harmony Foundation present Voices 8s, I guess, it says V-O-C-E-S 8, all in one line. And let's fly away for one night only. That's Thursday, November 5th at 7 p.m. at Seabury Hall in Makawa. Voices 8 is an internationally acclaimed vocal ensemble, 2023 Grammy nominee and 2026 Opus Classic winner, bringing an evening of live a cappella music to Maui. Maui Choral Arts Association invites the community out to Seabury Hall for this special musical presentation. And for tickets and information, visit mauichoralarts.org. And that's what's happening, looking ahead to, some of those organizations in the so-called normal world. They kind of get lost in the shuffle of things. There's so much going on and so many distractions. And I'd like to be one of your favorite distractions here on KMNO. I'm Bill Best with the Extravaganza and Pablo Cruz.

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That's right. And many thanks as well, I should mention, our good friends, MauiPianoTuning.com. That's Tim Jazz now, who has maintained pianos for many of the top names in music. He doesn't mention, as I grew up with a piano, that it doesn't help you as a singer to have an out-of-tune piano, I'm telling you. So take my advice and rush right out and buy a piano. Well, you should be careful what kind of piano you get. And here on Maui, it's not like we have a big piano store where you can go in and, I like that one over there. But I wanted one that Jimmy Durante played in his TV show. And it turned out it was covered in black naga hide, which you could see on TV, black and white TV back then. And so I had to have that one. And anyway, we've got more music here. Thanks again to Annie and the Orphans, by the way. 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

0: Storage, Pinata's Restaurant, Tempting Tato 2. Yes, they sell potatoes too. Temptation Tours, and Andy and Sarah Reidinger. You know, potatoes are, you couldn't match the potato of the French fry, for instance, which, as far as I know, you can't get in France. I could be wrong. I often am. But history-wise, we have our historic moment in time. It's true. And then we'll get back into the tunes from Once Upon a Time and Long Ago.
1: In the memory of Bob Krause and Les Adams, Manawa Radio presents the Hawaiian History Moment. Aloha ia oe. My name is Richard Mickelson. We continue this series, sharing Hawaiian history with Kai Ko'o, Rough Sea. The inspiration for these stories is from Bob Krause's Hawaii Maritime Chronology. Using his notes and sources, we have formulated this series to tell the story of Hawaii. Smallpox erupted in Honolulu in May 1853, and although a strict quarantine was declared, it was too late. On Thursday, another case was discovered, and on Friday, a house at Honuakaha on the south side of town became a receiving station for smallpox patients. On Saturday, the fire marshal, the Ilamuku, acting under orders from the government, set fire to the house where the first patient had been removed. People in town from other islands went to see it burn, and then returned to Maui, Hawaii Island, and Kauai, where they broke out themselves and spread the disease to these islands. Some went to Ko'olau, Ewa, Waialua, Waianae, and the Waialae beaches. Everywhere there was mourning and lamentation. The disease spread through the row of houses on the northeast side of Mauna Kea Street, seaward of the infected house, and spread to many areas of Honolulu. More Hawaiian history is available Tuesday night at 8:50 p.m. on the Manawa Radio Hawaiian History Moment Discussion and Digression Session with Dorothy Betts. Hawaiian History Moment episodes can be viewed on Buck Mickelson's and Story of Hawaii Museum's Facebook pages. Mahalo to Eddie Tanaka and to Vince Esquire for playing the music behind the Hawaiian History Moment.

Beneath the forests of these sacred valleys awaits the riches and treasures of our ancestors past. And their intention to our future is to embrace our Aina, to sacrifice the labors of our bodies to this great land of Ka'eleku. Mahalo e nā kupuna, me ke aloha pelena ole.

Familiar voice, Jimmy B. Buffett on KMNO, Oceans of Time. Slightly stupid, that's the I don't name him, I just play him. And Slightly Stupid with Ocean. And then before that, a group called Aloha with Ocean Street, and the Beach Boys, Sun Over the Ocean. All coming at you on KMNO, Manao Radio, especially to those who live by the ocean near at hand here on the Valley Isle. I'm Bill Best, on the air for all these many years, I think over a quarter of a century now. And at this age, numbers don't matter. Yeah, whatever. So I'm easily fooled. But that's another story. Bill Best here with the extravaganza. It's all just for fun, as it should be. And what have I got next? Something else queued up. And I always have something queued up. People even say that about me. And that Bill, he's all queued up. Something like that. Yeah. It's good to be living down by the sea with KMNO, Manao Radio.

The Dirty Heads, Cabin by the Sea on KMNO, in the middle of the sea, and Dirty Heads from, what album was that? Cabin by the Sea, and the title track, along with the Dirty Heads, Panic at the Disco, Behind the Sea, and Men at Work, Down by the Sea, getting down by the sea. In the middle of the sea with KMNO, Manao Radio, 91.7 FM, non-profit, non-commercial, and entirely listener-supported. 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Thank you. Special thanks to one and all for listening in. There would be no point if no one were listening to KMNO, Manao Radio, so we're glad to be part of your life. And I know that to be true because some people have told me that they look forward to not just me, but Manao Radio being part of their musical life. We should all have a musical life. But in the meantime, I just wanted to say aloha, and we are anxiously awaiting the man himself, Johnny Piñata. Johnny Piñata coming up. I'll be back on Friday. I'm heading into my final set of music, still keeping it kind of seaside. And with that in mind, this is Tori Amos and the Shattering Sea on KMNO.

Robert Plant and the Honey Drippers doing their version of Sea of Love. That along with Pete Townsend and The Sea Refuses No River and Tori Amos, Shattering Sea. It's all about the sea, and I will see you later, Friday to be specific, at 10 a.m. to 2 p.m. You have a good one. Thank you for listening. Aloha.

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The views